0: Papa, replacing York Street with Tom, Ocean King 446.
1: I apologize. Repeat your process, York.
2: This is 44.
0: Wildflower Place.
1: Thanks, sir.
2: You put a TA on the screen, 14 5th Street. I need a couple officers out here.
3: Hey, John.
2: 549, preempt me and attach me to 484's accident.
3: Hey, John.
2: Vice 7, you can attach the hospital.
3: Hey, John.
1: For 11, 330, 335 status.
2: 330, go for it.
1: 1801.
2: Dispatch 44.
0: 44.
2: This will be attached to 560. Can you find another officer in the back 549?
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1: I'm 145, I'm going to roll up 3202 Kramer F. 10 Victor 1 11, sir.
0: Victor, I think.
2: What?
1: 1803. That's Pleasantville. Nice, dear. Are you going to be a no-go? They were wanting to release an animal that was brought in by PD.
2: Yeah.
0: Hello, Vegas, this is our collector from South Long Ever Frank Queen, Nora 37, occupied by 2.
3: 1804.
1: 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Touching this follow-up on Kramer and clear 145, Sam.

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0: Be in the 6500 block of West Runners Road with Charles Mary X-Ray George 53 on a gray Nissan.
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2: John 741. I copy. My apologies. It's going to be 3308. Again, 3308.
1: Thank you. Perfect.
3: I continue to call my RP twice. No response. If you can clear me, Sam, and then attach me to 839 and show me a route.
2: Yeah, I copy.
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6: 1307.
2: Need 212, dispatch. From that traffic accident issue in 14th is the same one as the 14th time in 6th Street.
5: 212.
6: Hey, firm, we'll check.
2: Yes, sir, in reference to the traffic complaint, 3rd and Palmer, RP is stating that the driver is following them. Do you want me to see if county can assist?
5: Never.

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1: Please tell me. Locally 115, copy on our traffic hazard, 18,000 block of Wilkes County Road 4. Is there a county unit available to assist Mead requesting on a traffic complaint, road rage incident? RP is refusing to follow 3rd Street, Palmer Avenue. Mead is currently in Longmont, unable to respond.
2: 115, I'll be in rush relief.
1: I copy. Just for information, we treat debris in the road.
0: Circumstances do seem similar. It looks like they're both three vehicle traffic accidents here involving a sedan and a truck. So it looks like they are pretty similar accidents, but we don't have like anything to verify 100%.
2: I copy. Thank you.
1: 1808. Copy. Thank you.
0: 1808.
3: Dispatch 549.
0: Reading 549.
3: You can do that other accident, Michael.
1: Well, 6-1 dispatch.
0: 1808.
4: 6-1.
1: This was a specific request for assistance by me, so I just need to advise you.
4: All right, if we don't have anyone, we don't have anyone. You can ask State.
1: I copy.
5: Dispatch Evans 151.
1: Evans 151.
5: Can you have Will 269 call me on my work cell, please?
1: Copy.
5: Disregard.
1: Yep.
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1: 212.
5: Reference the traffic complaint. Is the other individual still on the with the RP?
1: I'll confirm with call taker.
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0: Community 551.
1: Roger 527.
6: You can assign me the request or supervisor. I'll be on scene by phone.
1: I copy.
3: I'll be at 22nd Street and 1st Ave with Edward Queen Robert King 6-3. It's going to be on a white Ford. Yes.
1: Break.
0: 18-10.
1: Me 212 as such.
5: 212.
1: That's an A-from. The aggressive vehicle is still on scene and blocking RP in.
5: Okay. Can I mean, you can free up me from this need and long not attachment to that.
1: I copy.
0: Crazy 560 units on scene. Dispatch status.
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2: Greeley 544, dispatch notice. Greeley 544, dispatch notice.
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0: Dispatch, what's the LMA?
1: Good morning. None of the details the caller taker is getting have gone in yet. I overheard something about a hammer, and a caller is trying to lock themselves away from the person. It sounds like they may be separate at this time.
4: I don't have my MDC, so I'm not sure if this happened or not. But I would be on a separate traffic stop with that case number. I'll be clear that traffic stop with a Tom and attach back to the detail.
1: Okay.
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5: Hi,
2: Rosie. Highway 5 northbound, my marker 266, escape Billy and Tom, Adam 10, silver sedan.
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0: Go for it.
5: 1860. Greeley 551, dispatch notice.
1: The units responding to the disturbance with weapons. We had a second caller advising their tenants were yelling at each other in the parking lot. Number one aggressor, two tenants. Someone had something like a wrench or hammer, and the parties are now separated.
5: 1860.
2: Oh, 246, I copy.
1: 1860.

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0: Yeah, on the 5,000 block of Summit Boulevard with 8391986.
1: 1818.
2: Special 217 traffic.
1: I'll do 17.
2: First and first, it's an unreadable plate on a silver GMC.

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1: The new mental health crisis in A is going to be related to co-responder 103's call, if you can do them.
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0: Dispatch 281, traffic. Jones County 15. Can I run 17 in Centennial with Colorado? 113, George Edward Frank on a blue Hyundai. 1826.
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4: Please ride on something. Dispatch Hudson 256.
0: Well, 318. Hudson 256.
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0: I apologize. 103 is on a mental health crisis for Greeley. There was a second call. Is there a way to add that or use one number to this call?
1: Here, I will get it for you.
2: This is Russia 256. 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
1: Go ahead.
2: Oh, Mary's name, David. Dwight Ocean, George.

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1: 919.
0: It's right here, just as a secondary location. Do you want text at that location, or are you still going to be no text?

0: No, I called out on a traffic stop. Traffic stop's been cleared, Tom, and I've reattached to the detail at Boardwalk Park. If there's a case number associated with the Boardwalk Park, go ahead and pick that up. Yeah.
1: I can.
2: Greeley 560, units on scene, dispatch house.
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1: Johnstown 815, dispatch status.
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1: 1832. Under 962 status.
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0: Well, 225, the flash copy on a missing person holding at 25537 Wilson Road 70.
1: 225, go ahead.
0: It looks like RP's brother-in-law has been missing. It looks like the subject is also a diabetic and is not at risk. He has been gone for the last 2 weeks.
1: Hey, copy. Should we advise him in a second?
0: Copy.

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1: 502.
0: Highway 85, northbound mile marker 267, David Victor Edward Young, 43, gray sedan.
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0: It's my fault, is it, right?
1: Go ahead.
0: Do we get any info from Greeley's call about this vehicle or anything else?
1: I don't believe we got it in this call, but we'll see if we can gather more.
2: This is Transit 522. Can you update my location to the White Horse Bar and contact with the suspect again?

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0: 4700 block of Highway 52 with a gray Audi snap by for plate. Dispatch, comes 141. Can you open up a cold restraining order violation and just put it in the stack and leave it for me, please?
2: That's Verdict 566. That place is going to be Edward Paul Zebra Robert 32.
1: Copy. Hi, copy. What location would you like it to show?
0: Sorry, 2517 Port Street.

0: I did an SIS to see if we had any calls for them. It looks like that party was ran on a trespass in progress in Greeley jurisdiction on the 7th of May, and it looks like they did lock a vehicle, but he was not on the registration. I couldn't find any more info on that.
1: Copy, thank you.
0: Hey, phone break. 1246 status. Mm-hmm. Just confirming code for your radio broke out.
1: Hey, friend.
0: Copy. I'll be 22 to touch. I did put DHS number in the call. Unfortunately, I'm just not able to call them for you. You'll have to do it.
1: Probably.

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1: 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Well, 266 unit scene status.
0: Silver Road, Chicago, Hollow Parkway, with a teenage called in Waver, can you help me check? Wait just a second.
2: Go for it.
1: Copy, thank you. I copy. Citizen Project? Airport. 560, can you please lean on clearances?
3: You can preempt me, I'll put my details in the office contact at Boardwalk Park.
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1: 551.
0: Getting no response on Thurman's radio. Yeah, we're not getting a response from clearance at this time. This man's moving in.
1: 85.
0: Is the call taker still on the line?
1: I apologize, I advise her. Stand by, I'll confirm. 885, that's a negative.
0: John, thank you.
1: 1848.
0: 551, I copy. Can you just show me how to do a secondary rotation?
1: Okay, sir.

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1: 115, can you hear the people?
0: I have no details at the time. I'll clear them as soon as I have.
1: I copy. Thank you.
2: Dispatch 520.
0: 1849.
2: I'll schedule one. Dispatch 1-3 here, follow up.
0: That's funny. Sounds on 831. Well, do you echo again?
2: Can I get a second, please?
3: 231. You have no keys of the green, so I don't know plates.
2: Well, 300, follow up.
0: 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Copy on a mental health crisis with weapons. 550 Black Hawk Drive. Go ahead. 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
0: It'll be in a second. 520 on aim. Break. Copy. Okay. Okay. Available in Slack 520 on mental health crisis, 1429, 32nd Avenue. Copy's requesting a corresponder for her daughter. It looks like she had a razor blade at one point, but is now taken away. We're still trying to get further. 20431, copy on a mental health crisis at 319 2nd Street.
2: I copy. 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
0: Is it?
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0: That's correspond 104, you can attach me. 431, looks like somebody is stating that she wants to burn herself and kill herself. 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
2: 404, you can attach me the last.
0: Thank you.
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0: copy.
3: Dispatch, I'll 206.
0: I'll 206.
3: Anybody else responding to 315?
0: Negative, this one is him and the co-responder.
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1: Go for 300.
0: Apologies, I just want to confirm the spelling of the name of the address. I'm not finding it.
1: I believe it's in the lower ridge.
0: Project 556, dispatch status.
2: 654.
0: 1852. 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
1: In Ocean William Edward Roberts.

0: Go for 300.
1: Apologies, I just want to confirm the spelling of the name of the address. I'm not finding it.
0: I believe it's going to be Lower Ridge.
1: Project 556, dispatch status.
2: 5654.
1: 1852. Copy.
0: In Ocean William Edward Roberts, and then Robert Ida David George Edward. Another road.
1: Copy. Enter 946 status. Head wrong, right?

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0: Is that Severance 408 copy?
2: 408.
0: Hey, County Road 70 and County Road 21, so we call out Edward Tom Victor, Boy 51.
2: Okay, can you just confirm your press with 70?
1: Spanish 544.
2: 541.
0: County Road 21.
2: Johnson 831 dispatch status.
3: Can you show that 544 has one juvenile in custody?
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1: 944.
0: Multistic Pix Unit Team status. This is going to be at 911 hang up. RP stating that they were dropped off and now need a ride to Greeley.
1: 44, thank you.
0: Lockwood 115 dispatch. Copy, thank you.
1: Copy, advice. Sure.
0: Can you
2: hear me? Dispatch 139-16.
0: Oh, so it looks like there was an error with the Crow QA and dumping all the information into the call. Call taker is currently working on getting everything manually entered. It's going to take a moment, but we'll get everything in there for you.
3: All right, copy. Thank you so much.
2: Looks like in the last couple notes, he's saying he might need transport and that it might be a medical issue. Do we have medical response?
0: 1857.
1: Dispatch 1857. Can you send medical my way? We do have a female. She does have some cuts on her arm, self-inflicted.
0: I was just confirming, do you want a routine?
2: Aspect 12-300.
0: 300, go ahead. Okay, I was just confirming, do you want a routine and is it code 4 for them?
1: That would be fine.
4: We're clear to see any code 4 nothing for checks. Thank you.
0: Copy.
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0: same.
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0: I copy. I had 911 background. Can you confirm 500 block of which street?
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2: Attached to the RO violation holding for me.
1: Good. I copy under exposure. Same as 408, 421 status.
2: Good for, thank you.

0: 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And just for information, there is a caution. Parties of the residents are anti-law enforcement and do have a police there.
1: Okay. We're advised for right now.

0: We have the party's information added to the call. RP is requesting contact by phone. It looks like all of the restraining order violations were conducted via phone.
1: Hi, copy. Thank you.
0: 1902.

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1: Can you clear me up my call and attach me to the disturbance, please?
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0: 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Did you copy the caution?
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4: Greeley 549, 1355, dispatch service.
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2: Hey, Mr. Hunter, how about your ETA? 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Do you guys want additional down there?
0: 15. Thank you.
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0: 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Can you wait for a second before you go in contact?
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1: Copy, thank you.
0: Copy, are you en route to the jail?
1: Not yet.

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1: Yes, my luck, we want to do same.
0: 115.
1: All units, may I go, please?
0: Copy.
1: Well, 246.
0: Just checking your status in 266s on the disturbance of weapons.
1: Work 04, can you have a Firestone officer call me work cell?
0: I copy.
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0: 225-240, have they seen him?
1: 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I'm trying to get more details.
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2: How's it going?
0: Please clear it down, thank you.
1: And there's

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1: 85.
0: I have an additional traffic complaint that's possibly related to the one you're on now. It's going to be at 1385 South Ardenia Drive. Some 3 to 4 kids riding e-bikes. Would you like me to go ahead and pin that into your current call?
1: Negative. It's going to be separate. Can I actually clear this one? Catch on that one. I'll be right.

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0: Would you be able to log the county's unit phone number in the call comments?
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1: Alright.
0: I'll be on County Road 15 in front of Ridgeline Middle School. Charlie Victor Robert, Victor 70.
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0: Can you pull an alt case number, no need to error, and can you clear myself in 206, Robert?

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1: Hey,
0: Nancy.
2: Yes, so the harassment in progress is related to the same address. 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
1: No, go ahead and just make them together, please.
2: I have you. Thank you, sir.

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0: Seventy-six westbound mile marker 36 with a 855-6711 black stem.
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0: 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Reference the animal complaint at 5406 Cedar Street. RP called back, stated the dog went back with the owner and is now saying no need for a response. You want me to go ahead and clear that out?
1: Hey, Frank, thank you.
0: 1930.

0: Johnstown 815, dispatch. Yes, I might follow up holding at 222 Smaller Road. May I show you advice right now?
1: Advice, thank you.
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2: .3200 block 37th Street, Edward John John, Edward 91. 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
0: Milligan units, be advised, we have medical en route to 103 North Josephine Avenue for an 80-year-old female conscious breathing for an alarm activation for a medical alert heard at 1931. Thank you.
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0: I copy. Fort Logan 322, units on scene, status? 1932. Johnstown 831.
5: 831. I believe Johnstown 820 is on a follow up in Greeley from earlier in the day. Can you clear that and put them unavailable?
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0: Thanks, Biggie.
2: Thanks, Biggie.
0: All 217 status.
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0: Can you reopen my restraining order, please? 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
1: 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Evans 181 status.
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1: Hey, my check will be in. It's going to be related to Correspondent 103. So can you go ahead and append those and attach me?
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1: Dispatch, I'm going to. Wait. Attach me to line 1, please. Copy. He's 610, 628 status. Tally 71 status.
0: Hello.
1: 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Yeah. Thank you, buddy.

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2: Hey,
1: Highway 85 northbound, mile marker 266, Charles Nora Adam, Henry 90, Black Key Forte.
0: Johnson 841 status.
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1: 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Well, 266-246, status.
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2: Highway 5 southbound, County Road 46 with a white F-150, no visible tag.
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1: Highway 85 northbound at mile marker 266 with Colorado 10th, 83 session 9657 on a red Silverado.
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2: 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Swift, 322,
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0: 7434.
1: 434.
0: Catch from the TA. May I have a copy plate?
2: Hi.
0: It's going to be 45 boy, Charles 64, black Beltran.
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1: Burlington, be advised, Adams arrived at 325 Harrison Avenue for a 44-year-old female, conscious of breathing for a fall, early 1957.
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0: Hello, Constitution. I'm calling on an unknown situation at 330 Harrison Avenue.
1: 329.
0: Tonight, female was on the phone, moved away from the phone, and then said to call 911. We're still getting further information.
1: Copy and route.
0: 2000.
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0: 3582, units in back, copying a harassment in progress, Conway Creek Condos, 1975 28th Avenue, near the park.
1: 4, Lieutenant 329 units responding to the unknown situation. Be advised, it looks like fire is on scene of 325 Harrison, reporting that it's the same situation. This is for a patient who fell. Again, it looks like a fire is on scene at 325 Harrison.
2: 582.
3: 329, I copy. You can show all units on scene.
1: Okay.
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1: I'll do 17, sir.
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3: Airport.
1: 22.
0: Copy. Just the RP's reporting here by a special answer that there's a map to park that told him he needed to leave, and then he threatened the RP. Looks like we're still gathering further on that.
2: 582.
3: Dispatch Lieutenant 329.
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0: Will be as the advised medical is in Rochester 37914 Wilson Road 43. The session of 23-year-old female clenched and breathing who's not alert and having severe abdominal pain. Here it is, 24.
1: Well, 266-246.
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1: Nine. 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
5: 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I'll be en route in just a moment.
1: I copy. Just for information, his name will be Douglas. He's a white male, 65, unknown. Further descriptions.
5: 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Dispatch, 551 driver.
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2: 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Just kept saying send the officers.
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7: 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It's going to be Oxy times 2 on Marco 4.
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6: Four,
5: 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Highway 85, Highway 84, Wyoming, Q County passenger, 18 George Young.
7: Hey, I'm on scene. Their tunnels were good. 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
0: Copy that. Male and female were trying to fight the RP here. Looks like it's a verbal servant that just occurred. There was a club involved that was described as a sneak. We are still gathering more.
1: 551.
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0: Any available deputy copy and avails in progress, I-25 northbound, Highway 119 eastbound.
1: This is Westfall 61, you can just hear it.
0: Copy, it looks like it's three motorcycle drivers going about 100 miles plus. The drivers also hit a side mirror off of another vehicle.
2: Yes, that's 10961.
0: That's just one.
1: Copy, if you can change it to a...
2: I'll be clear off the detail in service.
0: Okay.
1: A traffic complaint or a hit and run of the person's calling in.
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0: 322.

Can you start medical to my location for a 69-year-old male, conscious, breathing, not bleeding? Chief complaint would be hallucinating. Code 4 and routine work.

0: Just a short 715 left side.
1: Greedy 551, 590, just be advised here, we do have updated suspect info on the call. 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RP is inside their home, and the female stick is going back into the house. We're advising them to knock doors and windows at this time.
0: Johnson 815, go ahead.
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1: 831.
2: Highway 5 northbound 47th Street, Colorado, Edward Paul Robert Henry 880 on a black BMW.
3: Dispatch, look at 110 traffic.
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3: 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The other red Dodge Charger, but 12 plates.
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0: Is there have a aggressive animal at large at 1060 Glen Creighton Drive? Can you confirm if Tacoma 451 is still on duty?
1: Negative, you can show me around.
0: I copy. It looks like it'll be a aggressive pool at the park. Looks like it is no longer in the park. Unknown location.
1: I copy.
0: I copy. Rick, luckily 110 status.
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0: We're going to trespass in progress on 0151 Welter Road 1. It looks like it's having the same issue of putting in the information, but it looks like it's a trespass unwanted party.
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0: 12 266 dispatch, be advised the male is going to be a Hispanic male, approximately 35, wearing all black. We're trying to transport the information into the call. No more info as of now. He's in the area unknown where.
1: Copy, thank you.
0: That's in 256 status.
1: Dispatch 12 266. Just stand off. Thank you, though.
0: 2033, 266, go ahead.
1: Dispatch 12-331. Just confirming jurisdiction, is Longmont also going to this, or, I guess, what is, who has jurisdiction?
0: Tom, 731.
2: End of consent search. Clear me, Sam.
0: I copy. It's showing that it's going to be county jurisdiction. I will go ahead and give them a call, see if they have the property address listed, since ours is showing on the roadway.
1: Okay, thank you.

0: 3564, available unit to back, copy on trespass in progress, 240538th Avenue, in the clubhouse pool area.
1: 564. The interest is the RP to my work, so I'll advise on a second.
0: Hey, Denver.

0: The plate is a 534 Charlie Tom William. Came back to an attempted locate vehicle, suspect vehicle in a traffic exit and run case here. It looks like it was a field investigation, and it was requesting to send info to CSO Greeley 1353.
1: Copy.
0: 2035. Greeley 551-590-557.
2: 04.
0: 2035.

0: Six.
1: I have Boulder on the line. They said they're going to take the call as they have the property address.
0: Copy, thank you.
1: Abram, did you want to stay on the call or do you want me to clear off?
0: You can understand.

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1: Clear, clear, William.
0: Hi, Debbie. I'm in 151, top end is suspicious at Riverside Park, 4000 Riverside Parkway.
1: Bob.
0: RP's reporting a camera caught a rig in a neighbor's house, and RP's now seeing a plate, or a car with plates scratched out in the park.
1: Copy that.
0: 10-8.

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1: 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Do you want me to attach you or pass it over to them?
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0: Autosix. Hey, it looks like it preempted you back to the stolen vehicle call on 49 and 34 and a half. How did you want me to show you?
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1: Go ahead.
0: Can you pass it to Firestone? He's wishing to speak with the Firestone supervisor.
1: Reception to 946. Copy. Thank you, 946. Can you clear me out the detail? 946.
2: Really 551-544. Copy on a disturbance at 2156 19th Avenue.
1: I'm in 181 unit 17. Status?
3: He's by Firestone 718.
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4: 551.
5: 544.
3: Was there a request for supervisor for us?
2: 24.
1: I believe county is in the process of sending it over. I'll just advise as soon as we have it.
3: Oh, yeah, copy that, you.
2: Harvey's reporting in the basement unit with the garage. A boy arguing with his mom, and she's screaming, call the cops because he took her phone. Looks like it's a family disturbance here. RP is down the street and has a third party. They did not know if anyone has access to any weapons.
4: 551.
1: Copy break. Port Levin 329, copy on a restraining order violation at 1370 Pacific Court.
5: 544.
2: 2044.
4: Can you show me advice?
1: I copy. Break. There's 1718 dispatch.
3: Go ahead.
1: We have that request for supervisor on the screen. You want me to go ahead and attach you?
3: Please, thank you.
1: Copy. Dispatch on Canadian for traffic. Family unit 564 and a suspicious 24538 Avenue.
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1: thank you,
6: 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Texas, Victor William Charles, 9618.
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1: I do apologize, just confirm your cross with 49th Street.
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2: 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I'll give him a call.
1: 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Thank you.
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2: Clear, Sam. Put me on a traffic stop with an e-bike. I'm sorry, a dirt bike. Iron Wheel and Gleam Drive.

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2: Can I show you guys a suspicious holding between 43 and 45 on Wilkes Road 70? It looks like it's possibly a suspicious vehicle parked on the road.
1: Help me out with the suspicious vehicle in my call at Riverside Park off of the Golden entrance all the way at the end of the parking lot on the east side. Looks like I've got two outside of it, and I'll take a second routine when somebody clears.
2: Okay.
1: Copy. Clear me, Robert.
2: Copy. Would you like us to notify state on this?
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0: Hey, Fern. Looks like the RP is reporting that there was an explosion. Looks like it was something in a garage. Something caught fire in the garage here. Possibly we might be modifying that just to a structure fire, but we'll update as we gather more.
1: 561, copy.

0: Can you update the location for the follow-up to the Autoville Empire still, please?
1: Affirm. Hi, 641 Affirm. Looks like we've got another explosion at 715 26th Avenue. We have two different RPs reporting.
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0: 217.
3: Okay, any calls that are coming in, let's do this together.
1: 711.
0: 549, please be on clearances.
2: Highway 14 and 2nd Ave. Looks like Colorado, Charles Union, David, Ida, 21. Or Chevy.
0: I copy at 2101.
1: Three of the units responding to the explosion. We have units attached to each call. Which one should we keep on and which one should we do?
0: Dispatch Cruz 842 traffic. Cruz 842.
3: 561, make my call to primary.
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0: Ethan, go ahead. Be in the intersection of Highway 34 and County Road 47.5 with David Frank George, Tom 30.
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0: Christian, you guys arrived and you guys can slow down to routine.
2: Camp Medical, I had this call. I just have fears with this male being 80 years old and dementia. He might just need some checkup.
1: Copy. Are they conscious breathing, code 4 to make entry, and routine origin?
2: Sure, routine. I'm not on scene. But based on the code 02, sounds like he's probably conscious breathing, code 4.
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0: Caravan 37, Caravan 4, power license plate, Charles King, Ida, Frank 11, should come out to a black hole tour.
3: Go ahead. They're coming.
1: 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Can you advise them at the same time? This is going to be in regards to a possible runaway juvenile.
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2: Looks like no voice contact was made. We're hearing a car alarm or car horn going off and multiple people talking.
1: I copy. Can you show me en route and my restraining order violation?
2: Sorry. Aver. Milken 894 status.
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2: 2113. 4 left and 330 dispatch.

0: Just for information, we now have a traffic accident, unknown injury. Looks like it's going to be a South Denver Avenue, Wilkin Road 8, possibly related to your unknown situation. Would you like me to append or leave them separate for now?
1: Show me advise and I'll advise further.
0: I copy, 2113. Well, 266 dispatch.
2: 266. 319-311 traffic.
0: It looks like the call 271 is going to be a same call that is on Firestone left and south screen. Did you want me to append it in or did you want to head out to that one? I apologize. You could disregard. I see multiple other deputies advised to append it in.
2: 319-311 traffic. At the Sky Shop, Colorado Custom, Ocean, Idaho, Lincoln, Ocean, on a white Dodge Ram.
0: I copy.
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2: 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Mary Ida Adam, Mary 1 on a black Nissan Maxima.
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3: Highway 85, County Road 84, Wyoming, Clayton, 2 County, passenger 18, boy King, on a white TMC Acadia.
1: 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Okay.
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4: 4800 block of 10th Street under westbound lanes. Unreadable plate, black SUV on the wall.
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1: I'll have the call taker confirm.
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0: Colorado Oil Engine Team, John 27, break the second. Second to the Colorado Everett George Victor Robert 00.
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1: All 217.
0: Second Avenue. Colorado, David Robert Ocean, 012, it's a white Oldsmobile.
1: I'm sorry, can you confirm the cross street with Second Avenue?
0: Highway 14.
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0: 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Colorado Edward Victor William Union 03 on a gray F-350.
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0: I'm on Colorado Boulevard and Oak Meadows Boulevard.
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0: 335.
1: I have a follow-up holding. Looks like they're requesting to speak to you. Reference case number 663. May I issue advice for now? I have unit 5564 to track 4800 10th Street.
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4: What's your 944 status? The on-ramp, I-76 westbound from Highway 52 with Colorado, David, George, Lincoln, Robert, 69.
2: Westbound.
1: 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I-2154. 3D560, dispatch house.
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1: Firestone 733, dispatch, clear to copy information.
2: Highway 34 eastbound, mile marker 104, Edward Nora, Victor William 52, like a light blue Ford.
1: Looks like the front plate of that vehicle is reported as stolen. The vehicle and rear plate were recovered back in September.
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0: Colorado plate, Edward Queen Mary, Edward 91, on a gray Nissan Sedan. Metro 217 traffic.
2: 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Oak 17.
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4: 49.
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0: Copy.
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3: Can you please have the Eaton officer go up to the RO's address and see if they know where their truck's at?

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1: 237.
0: Looks like it's...
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0: It looks like it's a Greeley campground and RV park. It's going to be ex-wife is at the location as permanent RO against him.
1: Copy, I'll be in.
0: Copy. Johnson, 841, go ahead.
2: Colorado Boulevard and Roosevelt with Adam Victor, Adam King 26, correction, King 28, on a black Dodge pickup.
0: 2144.

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0: 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It's a white, excuse me, a blue passenger.
2: 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Milligan 85894 status. 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
0: I have a restraining order violation holding at 2221 East Stagecoach Drive, apartment C. Looks like it occurred at 2108. May I show you advice for now?
1: Advice. 2157. Dispatch, Hudson 256 traffic.
0: Hudson 256, go ahead.
1: Highway 52 in Sunrise Acres with Colorado, Edward, William, Frank, William, 706.
0: I copy, 2156. All units, be advised, vehicles are out to 830 First Street, apartment 14 in Pierce, for a 61-year-old female conscious and breathing that fell at 2158.
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0: Evans 181, status of the hospital. 2-0-431, stand by. Fireson, 734, go ahead.
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2: 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We'll be out with Nora Queen Charles, Queen 59.
0: Okay. John Sunny 41 status.
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8: Do you have an ETA for a tow truck?
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3: The one. Okay. Just the
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3: Can you open me up in AOA? That might be reference Evans Citizen Contact.
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8: This is for Stone, 134, continuing. Yeah. This is about 2 inch. This is about
5: 324.
0: Okay. In Fashion 134, that'll be ETA for Northside 20 to 25.
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0: 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Johnson 831, dispatch status.
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2: Good. The address does not come back to 24th Street, bro. Is it okay if I put you at 24th Street?
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0: I have an animal complaint holding. RP picked up a dog and is now sitting at the NOCO Humane. Would you like me to show you advice for now?
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1: Yeah, that's probably it.
0: Sorry.
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Okay, shall be en route to 131 Avenue Drive in Frederick. I'll be en route from Highway 85 and Highway 66 with a juvenile on board.

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1: Being so advised. I'll talk to him again in a minute.
0: Copy.
1: Well, 237, hold it 5. We need a chance to just call him, please.
2: Yes, sir.

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0: Project vai ser 44. Pretty sure you guys are suspicious holding at 241 2nd Street. It's a vehicle with a trailer and bikes with flashlights.
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1: Dispatch, officer,
0: it's Ron. Hey, it's Ron.
1: Preempt me. I'll be in the 1200 block of 35th Avenue. Mazda pickup, no plate.
3: You should be advised of the traffic plan for Cal, John Lemurie. Really.
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1: And if you're one, can you join me out there for him?
0: Yeah.

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1: Dispatch, it is 156.
0: 156.
2: 420.
1: Route default.
0: 3720. Our police reporting that a truck parked outside. There's a male walking with a flashlight and has loaded bucket spray. We tried to reach out to see if these are workers and has to report as people stealing.
2: Drop in, Ralph.
0: Okay. They're going to 431 Cletus Street.
2: I'm following you.

0: Really very few to flush. Status.
1: Code 4.
0: 22, director.
2: I'm code 4, but he's 75 seconds. Copy, Bray. Mailing in some packs 385-35 at 1200 35th Avenue. Roger 0. 22, 23.
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1: We're okay.
2: 2225. All 218, all 222 copy on a bird alarm for a 3 Oregon trail.
0: 218.
3: Dispatch Project 564, suspicious.
2: Project 564, go ahead. RPG reporting a burglar alarm for the front entry door. Key holder is requesting dispatch.
0: 567, fire key, have nothing came through.
1: I copy. I can show myself. I'm 3-4-2 and off. Go for
2: it.
3: Can you put me a route to the Carbon Valley CrossFit Gym? It's going to be 7603 Miller Drive. I just had the owner contact me and say there's people hanging out in the gym that shouldn't be there.
0: How did you do it, bud?
2: I copy.
4: 536. People with the trailer live in the neighborhood. Go ahead and clear this, Sam. I'll give the RP back. I'll give the RP a call in a second.
2: I copy.
4: And 536 continue. You can touch me on 564 main route.
2: Okay.
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1: Five, six, four, five, three, six.
0: 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Five, six, four. Understand, and can you log me off at night? Please turn off. I'll do a dispatch. Disregard, I see 270s at 5 sound.
1: Yeah, I have access to that gym. If you just want to wait till we get there, that we can just go in without having anything on the door.
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0: Winter 933 saddle.
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1: 237, go ahead.
0: Highway 34 westbound 71st Avenue, Colorado 10th, 845-3250.
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0: Are you able to assist Greeley on a check well-being with an unknown mental health crisis patient? Copy.
2: Assumption, you don't think so, moving to Greeley, clear. Thank you.

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1: 382. This is Drill Crew. Has left. 551 on Zoom. Satchel, 217 traffic.
2: Copy 17.
1: Fourteen and Pawnee, Colorado, David John, Young 95, it's a silver Toyota.
0: Hey, firm, it looks like we are getting a report that the fighting is getting physical here. Guy with the white shirt and other people were calling him out. Two or three people and a woman came outside screaming. Looks like no known weapons are involved at this time here. Still getting more descriptions at this time.
1: 551, we're copy for all. It does appear that Austin is closed right now. If we can give a location.
0: 2030.
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0: 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Copy 530, 553, go ahead. 553, go ahead.
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3: They're saying they're directly across the street on the west side of 8th Avenue.
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2: I copy.
1: He's running out of description.
2: 1037 status.
0: 04, thank you.
3: Sounds like they all went back into that event center. That's directly to your north.

0: 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It's the males in the white shirt and the east shirt, correction, red shirt. They're going to be outside on the east side currently.
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1: Thank you, APAP. Greetings 555, greetings 590, pop in a traffic accident injury, King Supers on 11th Avenue.
2: Careful,

0: RV's reporting that a vehicle hit a pedestrian and left. Looks like it was a SUV was involved here. Vehicle is not currently blocking traffic. It's a white Chevy SUV. There's a plate in the call.
1: 05, can you advise on injuries?
0: It looks like we are still getting more on that here. The injury would be versus the pedestrian as far as what we got so far. I'm still gathering more.
1: 05, interrupt code unless you guys get more information.
0: I do the 6.

0: 3852, available unit to back, copy on a stolen vehicle in progress, 3400 block of 13th Street.
1: 5352.
0: Fire Beach reporting that their friend's car got stolen, a white Ford Flex. Plate is in the call here. Looks like they do not know how much time it's been gone for.
2: Johnstown 841-831 status.
1: 831, we're okay. You can trust any.
2: I copy. Thank you.
1: 532. Change that to a cold, stolen vehicle, and I'll contact the RP by phone to start.
0: Tell you there, 7.
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2: Repeat crossroads for me here. I'm not able to get that in, Ken.
1: 89185.
0: 29th Street,
1: 66th Avenue.
2: Go ahead.
1: Hey, what's your location?
2: 2219. 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
3: Where are we in the North Service Department?

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0: I know you're shortly on scene. How many units do you need down there?
2: Only one additional at this time. I'm unable to locate. I'm not trying to contact with you.
3: Alt 218, Alt 222, pop in a Virgo Air, Mrs. Dollar General, 42 Oregon Trail.
4: Okay. 218, you can attach me.
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4: 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Thank you, sir.
0: A firm RP is reporting that a trespass individual came back to the property here. Looks like we are still gathering more. We don't have the trespasser's name or anything yet. 382.
3: 484. 551. 484. We're in contact with the driver right now. Copy. Will you go to 3?

0: From your last five for the incident number are going to be 01472. Again, 01472.
1: Copy, thank you.
0: 2249.
2: Yes, Mr. Firestone, 734 traffic.
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2: Devonshire Street and Deerfield Street, unreadable license plate, I believe it's an older white F-150.
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0: Thanks, Juan.
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0: Go ahead.
2: Can you show me around to the call address and start me a second routine?
0: Copy, Rick.
2: It seems like it's Colorado, Davis, Lincoln, Union, Seoul, A2.
0: I copy. Oily in fact, 1961.
5: Catch me, I'll be in row.
0: David.
4: Greeley 524, dispatch notice. 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
0: I found an ATL for my driver through Greeley. I put the case number in line 12. You want to reach out to Greeley, see if they want to come talk to him?
1: Okay.
2: Greeley 520, units on scene, dispatch status.
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0: 5-8-3 will be out. 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
1: 44.
0: It's going to be 6th Avenue and 7th Street.
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0: Yes, ma'am. Pleasure 959.
1: Have a nice.
0: Okay, now talk to you. This is 44.
2: 44.
0: I'll take a second.
1: Primary.
2: Hey, you
0: can eat. Units 44. If anybody else is available, looks like we're going to be a trespass of an abandoned building and a hand crank siren.
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1: I copy. I'm in the area.

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0: 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Was there an NJC rover needing dispatch?
2: Highway 392, and County Road 5, David Robert Frank, 016.
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5: 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Pardon me a second.
6: 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Enable units back, ready 560, traffic stop, 1300 block, 6th Street.
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3: 44552.
0: 44, thank you.
4: That's.
3: Yes, sir, I see you.
2: I copy.
4: Four
2: 6 3 5 0 5 3. 1241, dispatch, copy the traffic accident on the New Jersey Highway 85 southbound and Wilson Air 38.
1: 1241.
2: We saw a vehicle in the middle of the right lane with no lights on. It looks like they deem this as a traffic collision. It's not known if anyone is injured.
1: I copy. I'll be in route. Can you advise me as well?
2: Yeah, for sure.

0: 34, I'm seeing.
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2: 2306.
1: There is a light on in that building.
2: Mm-hmm. 915.
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2: I'll stand by, I'll check.
4: Copy, we've got fresh spray paint over here as well.
2: Well, 241 dispatch.
5: 241.
2: Fossil's offering assistance if you'd like them to go. I apologize. Can you confirm that radio traffic was a little fuzzy?
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2: 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Blackwell 915 dispatch.
3: 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I'll be in route code.
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4: 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Greeley 1 is clear for Greeley 532 at 2309.
0: Dispatch 431, very much.
2: Johnson 831, repeat.
0: Maybe one area watch. Can you put me in the area of Parrish and Charlotte checking on red barricades?
2: Affirm.
0: No, that's okay.

0: Hobby East 168th, Nice 56 Ranch Road, Edward Union, Adam Lincoln 26, now with the black GMC, driving on rims, no tires.
1: Hi.
2: This is my friend, you're not going there?
1: How about it?
2: Clear contact, go for it.
1: Three
2: block is the number 2 ring.
1: Hi, can you confirm injuries?
2: 534-583. Good. Doesn't look like she's injured, but she appears to be locked inside the vehicle.
3: Hey, can you automatic first and see if there was any entry points on the roof of this building?
1: Okay. I copy.
2: Repeat, sirens.
3: Can you fly the Mavic first and see if they had any entry points on the roof of this building?
1: Sure.
3: Sir.

0: FYI, there's a ladder going up to the roof on the east side.
1: Forty-four, we're not seeing any signs of forced entry on this west corner.

0: This is for 734.
1: 734.
2: 532-555.
0: 532. Give it to AOA on St. Rains State Park, Inrod.
1: Ethan.
2: All these west side doors are secure. Can you confirm the south side doors or any access points are clear? South side, as far as we can see, is all secure, is also fenced. So, east, southeast is all fenced, and the further south door is secure.
3: Copy.
2: Drone deploy.
4: Looks like an open window facing east on the roof.
1: Dispatch,
2: 545. Yes. Yeah, that's where the ladder is as well.
5: Can you show myself and 535 on site at NJC?
1: I copy.
5: You can sign us off too for the night. Thank you.
1: Copy, have a wonderful night.
4: I'm working on getting closer and actually confirming that.

0: Close to Pueblo Alto, Pueblo Alto, Front Direct. Does it appear the driver is injured? She's conscious, breathing, and out of the car now.
1: Copy, I'm going to pull up to you.
2: Pull
0: 237, dispatch. 237.
2: Do you copy line 19 from Greeley?
0: Yes, ma'am.
2: Copy.
0: 484-524.
2: Luckily 110, dispatch status.
0: Good.
3: Oh, 110, I'm so far.
2: 2360.
0: Confirm there is an entry point there. It is going to be open. I can see inside the building.
4: Copy.

0: As for 524, the part I'm looking at is going to be on the north side of the roof, facing eastbound. There's a little, almost like a stack. That's going to be where the opening is.
1: 532, I see it. That's pretty high up there.
0: It's going to be at the base of that structure, at the ground level.

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0: 288.
2: C4.
3: Go for 44.
2: Unless we can find a way to dismantle this fence, we're not going to have a way in over here.

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1: Right.
0: We're able to get key holder out here. There is a... There's going to be a padlock with a key on it on the south side here that we could get in.
2: Is that on 71 side of the plane?
3: On 73-1, go ahead.
2: Is anybody near their MDP to determine what the actual address is and find the key holder?
0: I'll take a look. Dispatch 524.
3: 524.
2: 51, I was just northbound on I-25, passing the 253. I believe I just passed when you're walking on the overpass. I'm going to flip around and try to go back there, but it's northbound on I-25 and the 253. We're an alt block, right shoulder, just at the county line.
3: I got me.
0: Do you have key holder information for 615 7th Street?
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1: I can make an attempt.

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0: Three hundred block of First Street with Edward Frank Adams. I believe it's a 031.
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1: Okay.
2: So I've checked the roof. The entry points that I saw with the thermal, I just checked with the visual light of the VADA. There's chicken wire covering it. I don't know if that's movable or not. Check the exterior of the building on the east side here. There's one point that I'm unable to verify because there's a tree there, but it looks like there's a door there behind the tree. So I'm thinking we'll make our entry over here, check that little spot there, then we can go on the roof and just verify the chicken wire is secure.

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1: Will 240.
0: Just because the only information we got from the crisis line was the phone number.
1: Okay, firm. I'm on another 911. I can confirm after with the call figure.
0: Okay.
1: Thank you.
2: Dispatch 553.
3: Really, 553.
2: Myself and 44 are contacting one Hispanic male that was beside our vehicle.
3: How are they doing?

0: Human being size, we found a small crack that a human sized person could get in. We're going to investigate using the Axon.
1: Copy.
0: Dispatch 553.
2: 12 units be advised. Fire is going to be en route 1 mile north of Welfare 102, Welfare 41 for an RP reporting a possible building fire in the distance, but they're not quite sure. Heard it. 1134.
3: Hi, Mandy.
0: No longer in contact.
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1: Perfect.
0: Thank you. Well, 240 dispatch.
1: Well, 240.
0: It looks like, unfortunately, that is all the information that we were able to gather from the crisis line.
1: Okay, copy. I'm seeing if the number will talk to me, and if not, then we'll clear it out in the future.
0: Copy.
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2: Can you give us the channel for just a couple minutes?
0: Copy, break. South is going to be a clear channel for Firestone 710 at 2335.
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1: Can you log that we've located a unsecured door, lights are on inside of the property, and commands have been given?
2: Sorry, D2D.
0: Copy, so we are no longer lighting up residents?
3: That's 44.
0: 741's going to light it up as we approach.
2: 44.
3: Hey, welcome to key holder.
0: I copy.
2: We have not listed the address.
0: Copy.
2: We can do that.

0: 12-37, dispatch copy on a traffic accident, extrication, Highway 392, Highway 85 northbound.
1: 237. Dispatch on the 919 traffic.
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0: Hi, copy. And 237, did you say you were en route as well?
1: Hey, firm, can you hear the details?
2: Summer Bloom Drive and Autumn Moon, David Frank John, King 17.
0: Can you hear?
3: Dispatching 311.
0: 311. That's A firm. It looks like it's going to be a Honda Civic versus a truck. There's a T-bone accident. I'm on the line with the RP. His mother's dropped and possibly has broken wrist.
3: Does county need assistance on that TA on 392?
1: Dispatch hold 205. I'll be loud. Code to that.
0: Copy. Being 311, dispatch.
3: 311.
1: Dispatch hold 8-5. Copy 205. En route. Code to that. TA.
0: Copy.
3: Drop a drop stop.
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0: Copy.
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0: 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We're just blocking half of it. And then fire is just going to need to extricate this leak.
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2: 39 is going to be host Charlie George, 390. Right for the truck. It's going to be Blue F-150. It's going to be David Zero Paul, Young 25. It's going to be Port Trailer, Ricketts Trailer.
1: Yeah. Copy.
2: Trailer's going to be Charlie Ocean William, Henry 18.
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0: Copy, main route. 588-524. 588. 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
0: I was 177, status on scene. River 536, I copy. Marshall 718, dispatch.
2: Go ahead.
0: Yes, so the deputies that are on scene with you guys, can you confirm if they're Clifford or they're not answering their dispatcher?
2: That's it, from the new push to the south.
0: I copy, 0-100. That is 177, 180, status.
3: 180, we're code 4, thank you.

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1: This is Simon Rock.
2: 93344.
0: I copy. RV is stating that the sun is back and throwing rocks at the window.
1: I copy.
0: Yeah, one.
3: Dispatch, 5524, you can touch me as well.
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0: 1-2-40.
1: Go ahead.
2: 21.
0: I'm not getting any more responses on the check opening, so we all have enough information. You can clear it out.
1: Wolfie's reporting her ex-boyfriend damaged property at this location and keeps coming back and harassing her.
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2: Copy. Is the suspect still on scene?
1: Negative, he's not on scene.
2: East 158 in Bonanza with a car lock plate. Adam Edward Tom King 03, Chicago 204.
3: Copy, thank you. Are you showing around?
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0: 06.
2: Saturated 527.
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2: 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It's suspicious. Not the S. Can you change that, please?
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1: Five, two, four, five, I think.
0: Good.
1: Are we good to break perimeter then?
0: Hey, from break, dispatch 54. You can release Janet, we're good for
2: it. Copy, break. My name is Cleveland, it's code 4 at 08. Project 566, units unseen, status?
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1: Luckily 115 status.
3: Copy. Good for Dundee, thank you.
0: 3200 block, sorry, 3400 block, Mother Dab, Edward George William, John 77, on a black Jeep, SUV.
1: 09. Okay. Fire 718, dispatch.

0: In reference to the call you're on, we have a party that is staying at the park, sees the police presence and wanting to know if they need to shelter in place or evacuate the park. Her line or her information is going to be in line 8.
1: Hi, copy. I'll give her a call. We're up the bar and know if that's anywhere we're leaving now.
0: Hi, copy. 010.

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0: 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Attachment is suspicious at North Range. I'll take a second. Dispatch 121.
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0: 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Goodbye. Robert Marietta.
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1: Roger 566, 564 status. 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
0: Forward left in 210.
3: 503.
0: 1035-22.
1: 210.
0: Forward left in 322.
4: 322.
0: Forward left in 335.
1: 335. 522.
0: That's in 256. Cruise 842.
1: 356.
4: 842.
0: Johnstown 831. LaSalle 871.
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3: Yes, ma'am. Are you going to roll? Can you log off 567 and 583 for the night?
0: Okay, fine.
3: 3-5-6-4-5-7-8, dispatch status. 3-8-3-8-2-5-3-2, copy and a disturbance at 317 10th Street. 3-8-2-5-3-2. It is not known if weapons are involved here. Currently, two people are involved here in a verbal disturbance in between 3rd and 4th.
2: 382.
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0: Curly Lane and Barn Isle. Barn Court. Wow. Barn Owl Court. Oregon 667, Queen Mary, George.
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0: 900 block, US 34 West, Edward, Tom Tom, Victor, 46, Silver, Ford, SUV.
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4: 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Dispatch 44, citizen contact.
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3: Yes, sir, can you confirm your cross with Barnell? I'm having a hard time getting it to validate.
1: Merlin Lane.

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1: Charlie 567.
0: Twelve hundred block of 85th Ave with blue F-150. So I'll do my call.
1: 046.

0: /553.
1: 553.
0: Five, 567's location is going to be the 1200 block of 83rd Avenue. Can you update that? Brief. 567, 553.
2: Go ahead.
0: Do you need a second?
2: Negative. Dispatch moving 567 and code 4. Also going to be in the 8400 block of 13th Street.
1: 4-7.

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2: Roosevelt and Colorado Boulevard with David Victor Zebra, Tom 33, I believe, on a gray Ford F-150.
0: I have the other two traffic stops. Would you like those to be cleared?
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0: 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Looks like a 400 pickup.
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0: Yeah, we pulled over on the north side of the road, facing westbound.
1: 0-5. Dispatch 5-5-2. 5-5.

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1: Hi, copy. 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
0: Knights of Columbus off of 6th Ave and 26th Street.
1: Okay.

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1: For Logan 335, go ahead.
0: Highway 85 southbound, Kenworth 6, Colorado, David Robert Ocean, Charles 89, on a blue Tahoe.
1: 116.
2: Highway
1: 115, go ahead.
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0: Apologies, the radio just cut out. Just confirming you're heading back to the jail, is that correct?
2: Yes, ma'am.
0: I copy you.
2: Thank you.
0: No problem.

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1: 555.
0: Give me the intersection of Highway 85 and 22nd Street out of the mail on the south side sidewalk.
1: On head then. Dispatch 524. 524. 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
1: Okay.
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1: I copy, 127.
2: Yeah, get in pursuit, but will you notify Frederick that he's coming up on 52?
1: I copy, break. Frederick units, copy direct.
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1: 127.

0: 431536. If you can still see him, let me know if he goes east or west on 52. If he went towards Firestone, I think they have a gravel run. Looks like he blacked out. He is going straight into Frederick off of 52. Passing the King Supers now, heading towards that roundabout. Okay. I think I see him. I'm not going to be behind him. I think he's trailing Firestone now.
1: Firestone 718.
2: 718-1, responding to me, it's at the road, man.
1: I don't know. God.
2: Copy break, likely 115, 110 status. 128. We have an Ivan Luton on the phone saying that police were, correction, he was told police were looking for him.
0: 431-536, what kind of vehicle was it?
3: Copy, you can touch me.
2: I got it.
0: Look at the white Nissan. Had a tail light out, possibly a headlight out. Okay.

0: Alright, fire scene units, be advised, vehicle continues straight, so it's still northbound on Colorado Boulevard, just past the pit bull.
1: I got you. Where are you, Curtis?
2: Right now it's all traffic. There's a white Mazda.
1: Got me. Do you guys try to pull him over for looting?
2: Yeah, we'll have a looting charges on.
1: Oh, you got me.

0: 718536, vehicles still northbound Colorado, passing through Valley Hollow now. So white Nissan, and then correction, white Mazda, blown headlights, and it's got some taillight issues as well.
1: Okay, copy. I'm just going to press on someone and go into dead hole. Person, you can see that.
2: I copy.
1: Are you guys still behind it?

0: 5 or 6. I'm not directly behind it. Maybe about half a mile away. I still have to see the headlights. Person tell it's still going northbound Colorado, approaching Bella Rosa now. And 718536 continues straight through Bella Rosa, headed towards Salem now. Copy. Dispatch 4536, can you touch me there as well?
1: That's Affirm. Would you please look at clear channel?
0: Affirm.
1: Copy break. I'll use local SOS is going to be clear channel for Frederick 536 at 131.
0: So, Wayne, still higher rate of speed northbound. Should we come up to Salem now?
2: Seven-eight passing Sable Isles, continue northbound. Ring 741 on US after spikes.
3: Hey, Frank, I'm on just south of Booth. Set after spikes.
2: Yeah, confirm you do have eluding charges.
4: Do you have eluding charges as of right now?
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2: Dispatch car 718. Good flight.
1: Copy.
3: So far, so far, we're still going northbound.
1: Copy.
2: Dispatch car 741. Vehicle continuing northbound Colorado Boulevard, passing Firestone Boulevard right now.
1: I copy.
5: It just turned into the neighborhood.
2: Brianna, go ahead and set up or go.
5: You said what?
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5: Question, you said cones?
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5: Affirm, I am going to go to the parking lot over by the car wash over here and I'll go up.
0: So, Marty, how many exits are to this neighborhood?
2: I trust that when I'll be out with a vehicle.
1: Copy. Location?
3: Pretty far, same traffic.

0: We ride at the entrance, Oak Meadows, off Colorado. David Idenora, 499, listen out to place. Rick, can we get a perimeter? Hopefully we can get somebody on Colorado Boulevard. Just, let's go west of our location from the neighborhood. Let's get somebody south of the location, and then somebody can go around north, and Brianna, go ahead and deploy drones. Let me know when you're in there.
1: Off of Oak Meadows and Twilight, I will get the drone up.
0: Copy.
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0: And this is car, 718, the vehicle is unoccupied. See if there's a canine available for a truck.
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3: Dispatch, go to 522 as soon as you contact.
0: They're going to unit. Did you give a description of the driver?
1: Okay,
4: so. I did not get eyes on him. However, I am on scene with you guys here. What do you need me to?
3: In Rancho Alegre, adult male, black, over black, glasses, gray hair.
1: Okay. We're probably going to need a car down at the entrance of Oak Meadows down over by me.
0: Got it.
1: There. Any available canine unit to assist Hudson 256 and Firestone units on a traffic stop Miller Drive, Colorado Boulevard for a track?
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0: Going out to our location, we'll get with a vehicle at Deerfield and Oak Meadows Boulevard. Our vehicle is facing north, and APT is being reached out to Longmont for a canine and track. We'll deploy drone here soon. Right. All perimeters, go ahead and let me know where you are exactly.
1: 536, I'm at Oak Meadows and Colorado Boulevard right now.
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3: 241, go ahead.
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3: 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We can see if they need anything else.
5: 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Can you go ahead and dash myself in 215? We switch myself. 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
0: There's a free unit to follow my way with the vehicle, so I'm not alone here.
4: For one, that's a headlight way to meet me.
0: Negative, you'll be the furthest northeast perimeter. Stay where you are. Break. Dispatch parcels at 1-8, one of the county units to my location.
3: Yeah, I have two units on the call. I'll have them head to your location.
0: I appreciate it. I'll be right at Deerfield and I'll put medals.
3: I copy.
1: 718-536.
0: Go ahead.
3: 1241 dispatch.
1: You want a car on the northern west side of the perimeter?
5: 241.
3: They're requesting you respond to Firestone 718's location of Deerfield and Oak Meadows.
0: Looks like the cone was on Colorado, just north of Mount Shadows.
5: I copy myself in 215. Head that way.
1: Yeah, that's where I send them. That way we can just kind of cover Colorado, just in case they hop the fence over here.
0: Nothing from. We'll need somebody on Utica and even East Street around that area to be the farthest east perimeter. Break 737-718, are you up in the area?
6: Negative, the compass is programming right now. I should be up here any minute.
0: Okay, do you have a unit with you?
7: Dispatch, 527, I'm with her.
0: Yeah, copy, thank you.

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0: Yes, I'm seeing for the 536. Just be advised, on the way passing through Frederick, there was another gray vehicle that was in front of it, pulled over and then got behind it and turned off when they phoned me. So it's an older gray Mazda four-door, as you can see in the area.
1: Okay. I'm on Settlers Park. Do you want me to wait on Settlers Park or somewhere else?
2: Let's move you to Ebony and Utica. It'll be the farthest east. It looks like 741 is at Settlers Park right now.
1: I copy.
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3: 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I have a pretty good view of the neighborhood.
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1: Go ahead.
0: Governor, can you run the RO and see if you can get a picture of him, please?
1: Okay, Vermont, I'm running him now. I'll let you know as soon as I have something.
2: Dispatch, Evans 21.
0: I appreciate it, thank you.
1: Officer.
2: Dispatch, 536.
1: 21. Roger, 536.
2: Clear stand, please.
1: I'm ready.
3: Walby, I took my position at Colorado and Oak Meadows. I'll be out with 718.

0: person, someone needs to touch.
1: Go ahead.
0: Need is offering assistance. Do you need additional?
1: If he wants to float this way, so we can formally contact him once K9 gets here.
0: I copy. 142.
1: Me, unit from Firestone 718. If you just want to come to the stop location, Oak Meadows and Deerfield, we'll all remain in place. Looks like we got a pretty good perimeter set up. We'll wait for K9.
2: 252, I copy. Direct dispatch, please. Type me another call. Excuse me, attach me another call.
0: 252, I copy.

0: 737-718.
1: 10.
0: We're going to clear the adjacent vehicles, make sure he's not hiding under it, if you can fly the drone over us and provide eye.
1: If I'm not, pretty good eye on you guys, where I'm at.
0: Got it, thank you.
2: Parsons, 018, dispatch.
0: Go ahead.
2: I have the RO attached. It's going to be a female. Looks like she's going to be 5'4", 170, brown over brown.
0: I got it. 737-718. Alright, we cleared under the vehicles next to the actual stop. Hold and wait for KI now, if you want to just cruise the neighborhood.
1: If did you see any location that they went or possibly went?
0: Negative. Once I got on scene behind the vehicle, it was already empty.
3: Dispatch 534, suspicious. Dispatch 4215.
1: Yeah, I'm just going to start doing a grid-type pattern throughout the neighborhood to see if I see anything.
2: 215.
0: I got you.
3: Can you 524? Yeah, with Firestone 718, switching to south.
2: Copy.
3: In the alley behind 1716 Avenue with David Zebra Young, William 54.
4: Hello, how are
5: you? Dispatch 935, 22, turn my call.
4: William, please.
5: 737, 741.
1: Yep.
2: Over
5: to that. There's not some location on my car. I have three individuals. Here's a third thing. The trash cannons, I'm not 100% sure. I'm shining my light to the house.
1: Where exactly are you?
5: I'm left over in Deerfield. I can see the drone, which just left of me.
1: Copy that, I'm looking for you.
3: Dash 524.
4: 524.
3: Second.
1: 718-747.
4: Copy,
1: break.
3: Go ahead.
1: 535. When the catering comes, do you want me to follow with the drone?
4: 146.
0: Continue your grid search for now. We'll advise what can get here if we need overhead eyes. Break. The corner unit from Parcel 718.
6: Go ahead. Dispatch 382.
4: 382.
0: Are you in a position to break and come to my location so you can be part of the contact team?
6: Yeah, I can. What's your location?
7: 11th Avenue, 16th Street with Charles X-Ray Sam, George 68, White Buick Concours, SUV unknown.
0: We're at the traffic stop location, Deerfield and Oak Meadows Boulevard. Looks like K9 just arrived, so we'll start on track here shortly.
4: 146.

0: 3-5-8-3-5-7-8, dispatch status.
1: 10-4, thank you. Right.
0: 1, person.
2: Person, 10-1-8, dispatch.
1: Go ahead.
2: Yes, sir. Do you want me to send an AOH to North Glen to attempt to contact the RO, see if she knows where the vehicle is or who may be driving it?
1: That'll be for Dakota. That'll be their case.

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1: Bye.
0: I possibly see someone duck down in some trees in between Viewpoint and Valley Vista, just west of Dover.
1: From between Valley Vista and Dover?
0: West of Dover, hanging
2: on
0: the I think they're moving around in there.
1: I copy. Hover the drone right over it so I can let the canine on break. Dispatch fire on 718. K-9 team is ready to deploy. We'll be on a track. We'll start north.
3: Copy.
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1: 2-8.
0: You can pass me that TAI, notify CSP, please.
1: Copy, I'm on the line now.

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1: I copy.
2: That's 536 on, it's K-9 comms from your own office, just moving away from the initial stuff.
3: Dispatch on 218.
1: Greetings.
3: Any
1: assistance
3: on that? DIA, County Road 57. Everybody else, sir. Dispatch, roll 228.
1: 228.
0: 737, 718.
3: I'm
0: 2-step, up to emergency. 8-5, copy. 737. Confirm she still has lives on whatever she had on Dover.
1: I copy, and it looks like Alt is offering assistance as well.
0: Okay. Dispatch 524.
3: 524.
0: If available, we'll take a third working for it.
3: Yeah, we'll take all. We just need something to get out of the road so we can get hit by another car.
1: I'll take you, dispatch.
4: A, sir. There's duck down there behind the air.
5: Going back to the bush.
3: Copy, right?
1: Copy.
3: 218. Bad leading to back 3524. 1711-65.
1: They are requesting assistance if you're available. They said it's your response on your turn.
0: 1-2-2.
4: 718 down the south side of the house. We are moving back and forth, but staying behind that house.
3: 218, I copy. You can send me and show me around. 3382, dispatch us.
6: Clear, William.
0: Copy, are they in the backyard or are they in the front?
3: 1-2-2.
5: In the backyard, they went in the trees and then they went on the back porch and then now they're ducked by the fence.
0: Copy. Can you try to get the GPS coordinate and find out what address that is? Like, Frederick 536. Wow. Did you catch all that?
2: Hey, for my data, we're still continuing north from Valerie. We're in the 11,300 block right now.
0: Copy.
2: Direction north on Deerfield, not Valerie, but sorry.
5: 718-737.
0: Go ahead.
5: Looks like it's going to be 6188 Viewpoint Avenue.
0: Say again, sorry, your muscles.
5: 6188 Viewpoint Avenue.
2: Yes, ma'am. Thank you.
0: Copy. 536 is right. Could you copy that?
3: Copy code 3, Tower Road 39.
2: Copy. Dog is moving. Right, viewpoint, you're still on my screen.

0: 6188, your plane's going to be on the south side of the road. It's going to be the furthest east before the house will get to Dover Street. For your reference, if you guys make a eastbound turn on viewpoint.
1: Okay, thanks.
2: 3500 block on 7th Street with Colorado, Lincoln Union, David Adam Charles, Robert Smith, was a newer model, black post left it in.
1: Is that 54? 54. I've made the east turn on the viewpoint for Walker Village. So the dog is located.
3: Yeah, 2 to change.
0: So when I copy?
4: Arizona 737. So it looks like it's going to be the west side of the house. It looks like there's some sort of grass patch before a patio, and they're up against the fence next to a bush. It's a pretty straight shot.
1: You just confirmed 6180. Confirm the address again, 6180, correct?

0: So it looks like it's going to be the left side of the house. It looks like there's some sort of grass patch before a patio, and they're up against the fence next to a bush. It's a pretty straight shot.
1: Just in front of 6180. Confirm the address again, 6180, correct?
2: Well, 228, dispatch, be advised. The party said that he's about a quarter mile up north from Wilkie Road 57. His GPS is showing he's possibly in the grasslands area near 90 and 53, but the call is showing on 14 and 57.
0: Abram.
1: Copy.
3: Okay, thank you. Abram.
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1: From Vista, east up.
0: I see you guys with a canine approaching the front of that house. It's going to be the backyard of the house that you're approaching. It's going to be the right-hand side, right there.
5: Dispatch, 518, suspicious.
1: 518. Copy, we're in front of the house. Dog's going to work the track right now.
6: Dispatch, all 218.
5: Whatever, this is Centennial Park with Edward Boy, Sam, Tom 50, it's going to be a Ridge, have you? 2-1.
6: Okay, switch over to Chinese channel.
2: Over to
1: behind the fence line, from the back of the house, correct?
7: 156.
0: If it was going to be what looks like a bush back there that he kind of ducked behind.
1: Okay, Tom's working towards the gate now. 5-6, we're opening the gate at the residence now.

0: right. 536 dog screen recording the back. Should be in the back there now. Any movement yet?
1: He's getting closer to the rear fence.
2: Dispatch 382 traffic.
3: 382.
2: 13th Avenue, 13th Street, Frank Henry Victor, David 97, black Cadillac sedan.
4: Yeah, I hear movement on the other side of these houses here. How front?
3: What are you doing?
4: 741, three people in the front, going south on Dover, right there, I think, blue house with all lights shining.
5: Frederick Farson, units, be advised that meeting to come around the other side of the fence. Ready, if you just?
2: 382 seconds.
0: Okay, first one working the dog in the back still.
3: Copy, right?
1: 5-5-3.
0: 737, where are the suspects at in correlation to where we're at?
3: Okay, man.

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1: 382.
2: See if you can just do a fire around the four houses, catty corner of these, see if there's any signatures with my furnace. So the yard's clear, so we can fence.
0: I'm in contact with a male and a female. They both exited the vehicle against my instruction. They're so far compliant now, seated on the roadway.
1: 2-1.
3: I'm not seeing any heat signatures in any of the other yards. There's also a lot of trees that I can't see past. I'm going to do a quick swap of the battery and then I'll get back up.
2: Okay. 4-1-5-3-6. Do you see, still see those people?
1: Really, 5-3-2, this is Bert.
2: Six, we got clear on a 3 at gunpoint. We're at the intersection
1: of
2: Culver and Viewpoint. Corner house on the southwest side.
1: Greeley 544, Greeley 590, copy on a check will be Highway 85 southbound on 22nd Street.
0: 544.
4: 590.
1: Looks like we're getting this from a Frederick officer here. That there's a female walking in traffic. Try to jump in front of the car here. Hispanic female, long dark hair, white shirt, gray sweatpants.
0: 544. 741, contact team. Do y'all need another?
4: 590.
1: Jersey?
0: I'm dispatched. 532.
1: 530.
0: 544-590. I'll take the welfare check and I'll take a late cover.
2: You can sprint over here. We have two other individuals that we need to take into custody still.
1: Chester.
0: Copy, move on.
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0: 544-590, copy. Thank you. Go ahead.
5: All 218 dispatch.
1: Do you need me to start heading your way?
2: 218.
0: Negative, I'm just going to remain at the southeast corner.
6: Can I hear the unit if he needs time for drugs?
0: Positive 0-0.
5: It looks like the party's GPS is showing Welton Road 90, Welton Road 43, just north of 90 and west of 53, but he can hear sirens.
6: 218, my copy.
7: 527, drill back up.
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1: 5 ID.
7: 2 distinct.

0: 737, it was looking like they're at the bush to your guys' right if you're facing north, but that hasn't moved. Your guys walk right near it, so I don't know if he jumped under the trees near the neighbor's house to the west.
1: Backyard is clear. We'll look around the fence for that.
2: 7-4-1, so the units right next to the blue house, you have 3 approaching.
1: Are those 3 that you saw earlier, 7-4-1?
2: Hey, 7-4-1, we're just hanging out by the front of the house. Just be aware.

0: Dispatchal 3.
1: What?
0: You said 53 and 90?
1: Okay, firm. It looks like the AMR unit and one of the engines is on scene, possibly with the patient.
2: Dispatch 3, 5-6.
0: 218, I copy. I have visual.
1: 5-6, copy.
2: Yeah, 3 miles of chain.
1: I copy.

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1: 737.
0: K9 and 741 is going to clear those vehicles in front of the residence. You just kind of want to watch over. There should be only three. We should have all three.
1: April number 8 over top of them.

0: Firestone is, you know, on the scene, the Tunnel 431, be advised that these are the individuals that were hiding in the bushes because they were afraid of curfew. Probably not associated with who we're looking for.
1: 269-228.

0: 1269, 1228. Well, 228, 165, what do you need? Just trying to get 269 to go block the next intersection north of us at 96 and 57, but he'll have to go around to the east 1 mile.
1: 269 copies.

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1: Go ahead.
0: David Zebra Young, 027.
1: Okay, are you good for?
0: Okay, firm, we're good for.
1: Thank you.

0: 718737.
1: Right.
0: I'm seeing another person in the backyard that was next to the residence that you guys saw in the back by the back fence.
1: 536-718, do you copy that?
2: Copy.
1: So, 37, confirm it's a house just west of their location.
0: It's a house just west of the one that they went in the backyard.
1: Okay, copy. 6178. 536, do you copy?
2: 6178, I copy.

0: 737, we're talking 6178 Valla Vista.
1: If I'm, it looks like he's trying to jump the fence. I'm not 100% sure if he made it over yet, but his heat signature's strong.
0: I copy. I saw King Cannon are going to move towards that direction.
2: It'll be 6178 viewpoint.
0: I copy. Well, you'll turn back.
1: The drone is directly over the backyard.
0: I copy. So it's going to be on viewpoint.
1: West on viewpoint.
0: West on viewpoint. Is on the street now.
1: Negative, still in the trees.
0: I copy. We're walking west on viewpoint now from the original contact area.

0: 6180 viewpoint.
1: I can see you guys. It's going to be the next house that you're coming up on the left-hand side. It's going to be the back trees in the backyard, directly behind the house.
0: Okay. 4-3-1, if you want to kind of walk down the Valley Vista, just to kind of see the house over there.
2: Got it.
3: 3-3-2 units on scene, slash house.
2: 4-2-1. Parcel 718, go in between 6167 and 6177 Valley View, so we have you.
1: Code 4, thank you.
2: Kevin.
3: 215.
0: Alright, we're at 6178. We're gonna start some canine announcements. 737, let me know if there's any movement. 431, be ready for the hop of the fence.

0: All right, we're going to put the flashlight in the bag, Brianna. Let us know if there's any movement.
1: Is someone on the left side of the house?
0: Affirm. Three of us are on the left side of the house by the gate.
1: All right, copy. I just wasn't sure if that was for sure you, but I can see you. We're good.
0: Copy. He's in. You're still there on the left hand side. Yeah, K9 Alpha 737. Is there any movement?
2: That's flooded with you.
0: Copy, that heat signature is still strong, correct?
3: 532.
2: Change the address to 2345 10th Street. Just give me a second. I'm in route.
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4: I am blocking southbound traffic for County Road 57 at County Road 96.
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3: 588, I copy. Greeley 524, dispatch status for units on scene.
2: All units, code 4.
0: And 737, we're going to be sending the dog to the backyard. It's going to be kind of hard to see. Let us know if there's any movement.
3: 217.
4: Yeah. 1228, roll day 5.
2: That's right.
4: Do you need anybody else on team with you, or can I go back out 269 so you can go home?
2: You should be good before you come out. I think all for go. Walk south until CSP shows up and decide what we're doing.
4: Okay, thanks.

0: 5367. If this backdoor is clear, it might have been a rock that the drone was seeing. Is there anything else that's catching the drone's attention at the moment?
1: Not at this time.
0: Okay.

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1: Yeah.
2: Well, 59 status.
3: Code 4.

0: 536, parcel 718. Could you guys reestablish the whole canine track?
1: Negative. Can we clear that backyard and dogs not as much? Then I can run back and see what they're doing. They're kind of walking away from us right now.
0: Play a copy.
2: This car's 432.
3: Pretty high, dude.
1: I'm only 536. Those three juveniles may have thrown the scent off quite a bit. So it might be kind of hard to reestablish that at this point.
2: Copy the call, moves around 50.
0: Okay, copy.
3: Dude.
1: Dispatch, 35-6.
4: Okay, 6.
1: Did Northby reach out at all?
3: Dispatch, on 218.
4: Good. Traffic, I apologize. Can you repeat?
3: All hands, northbound traffic block, 57 and 90.
4: Copy.
1: You guys reached out to Northland, correct, for the RO vehicle?
4: Affirmative.

0: It looks like they spoke with the RO, Morgan. She stated that she let a friend borrow her car, and the North Glen officer did confirm that the car is not on scene. And the RO said that she let a friend named Angela, unknown last name and unknown how old she is, that she's possibly in her 30s, and that's all that we got.
1: I got the name there.
0: 224.

0: Holding for dispatch.
1: Eight one.
0: Can I show you advise the trespass in progress 22965 Wilkinson 19 southwest of the intersection?
1: Eight one.
0: Copy.

0: 5-4-11-2. Are you with Tamara out there?
1: Firm, I am.
0: Okay.
1: She got very angry with me. She's walking away now. She's trying to report whatever she had initially called in, but she's walking away from me now. She's not happy with me.
0: Copy. We'll talk to her here.

0: 536.
1: Go ahead.
0: I can't ask you to call it. It'd be difficult to reestablish a track from the vehicle since these three individuals may have crossed over that track initially.
2: 382-553-7.
1: Okay, right. 737-718, because you can go ahead and resume the grid in circular area and see what you can come up with.
3: Code 4.
2: 220.
4: Hey, from Ohio, I just heard multiple people screaming over here.
3: Kind of 420, 431 direct.
5: 420.
3: Are you still on scene?
5: Yes, sir.
3: Please start to a sheet, please, and for please hold on that.
5: Yes, sir.
1: Dispatch Parcel 718.
6: 718, go ahead.
1: There's a vehicle just south of my location, Deerfield and Oak Meadows Boulevard. It looks like it has a hazard on, just turned off. If I can get a unit to me, if we can contact that vehicle.
2: Dispatch Roll 328.
6: Copy. 328.
0: 718-536, so that was like a darker gray in color, Monza.
1: It's definitely a darker gray, I can't tell what kind it is.
7: Are you driving in the area attempting to locate the run vehicle, looking for a silver or gray, unknown make model, with moderate to severe front end damage and passenger side scraping? Brake.
0: That might be that vehicle that was following the one that ran, just FYI, definitely associated.
7: Other units on the TA, CSP is requesting to keep the road closed until they make a decision on VCU or not.
1: All right, copy.
5: 16, I copy.
6: Dispatch, copy.
0: 527-536.
5: Dispatch, will be 5.
6: Okay. Will be 5.
5: I'll be breaking out 269 at 96 and 57.
0: Ma'am, if you're able to get a hold of Hansen via phone, he's walking back towards where 718 is. Maybe you can help contact that vehicle.
6: Copy. Copy. Just confirming, I have a unit en route to fire some 718 at Oak Meadows, Deerfield, for contact on the vehicle.
0: 536, I can sprint over there as fast as I can if nobody's closer.
6: Copy.
1: Hey, I'm code 4, no need to sprint. Just take your time.
0: Okay.
8: 536, I do not have his number.
0: I saw 431 around 1-5-0-7-1.
4: 718, I have eyes on you too.
1: Oh, you got me.

0: Well, Vita, that's with the three juveniles, Predator 5, 2, 6, 3.
1: Affirmable, 215.
0: Just let the car show him off. He knows he's pulling one of the cuffs in the juvenile. His car are going to be lined with screens from years ago.
1: Can you repeat that? We have a background.
0: The cops on the juvenile in Fireson's car was going to be mine. You just have him return them to me when you guys are done there.
1: Okay, we'll do.
2: This is kind of fucking one. You guys have mine on them too. You can just return them. I can give all the errors I want you to know.

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1: You just want to continue a grid search and break all perimeter units. 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Go ahead and break down perimeter. K-9 has left. 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Dispatch for us, 718. We're code 4. 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
1: The backyard will remain some rain. Half cleared. It is clear. Come forward there. Probably go on to the area where the suspicious is at.
0: Copy.
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0: Copy.
3: 737-718. 737. We're on the fault of drone at Ebony Street. I'll talk to the homeowner here. We can get a timeline from when she saw this on their cameras.
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5: Greedy 382, units on scene, dispatch status.
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7: Dispatch, what's your name?
0: Clyde.
2: I'm in contact with one senior sister. This is an auto extender. She came here earlier today with a friend in a white grayish Ford Explorer. She does not know where she is right now.
7: Can you bring contact with the airway?
0: I copy. 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
1: Go ahead.
0: 536, I'm not going to have any address.
1: I got me.
0: Well, 237, turn up for traffic. 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
0: Hey, you're going to assume that the driver may be DOA, correct?
1: 100%.
0: Okay. Yeah, we're in contact with a female. She does or is ETOH on board right now. We're not trying to get her further in now.
1: Copy.
2: 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All 218 units in status. Johnson 83184 on status.
1: 218 and 284.
3: Hey, everyone. We're good for it. I got one of them on custody.
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0: It's going to be April, we do have that female by the name of Angela down here. She's really impressed with it. She's saying that her boyfriend was with her, potentially was the one driving, who also put off her foot.
1: Happy, I'll be around here shortly. Here's my Fireson 718.
2: Fireson 718.
1: We're using security surveillance footage from my location. There's going to be two occupants, one female, one male. Hard to tell the description on them.
2: I copy.

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1: The 11325 Avenue.
0: Okay.

0: We got a 431 dispatch.
1: Great.
0: I was able to get a phone number from North Glen. It's going to be line 117.
1: 117, copy, thank you.
0: 257.
2: Well, 215 is, there's something on track.

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1: 335, go ahead.
0: I'll be en route, NJ2 with one belt now.
1: I copy for one.
2: I'm just back to Carson 718.
1: Carson 718.
2: I'll be clear at the original truck stop location. I'll be rather suspicious. Keep me on the truck stop now.
1: I copy.
3: This is left in 322.
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0: We got a text from 911, but they did not enter anything, and then hung up that this address is going to be from the location of the home.
1: I copy. You show my cell phone 177 route.

Unix attached to the front of the traffic stop and suspicious. Female here saying that her girlfriend was driving the vehicle who also took off on foot. Be advised, pursuing caution, the female may be armed with a handgun.

0: Carson 737, credit 527 status.
1: That's Dorothy.
0: I copy, Rick. 4-3-1 units on scene status.

0: Can we get medical to respond to that location for a 14-year-old female, conscious breathing? She says she's bleeding, unknown how much.
1: Hi, copy. And would you like them routine? Is it good for them?
0: Let's have them do urgent. We're about to show up on the scene. We'll see what's good for.
1: Tuesday?
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1: What's up,
2: just have him stage in the area. We'll let him know what it's cut for when we arrive.

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1: Whatever.
0: Can you hear the call address for me, please?
1: It's gonna be 3912 Canoe Street.
0: Sounds good, I copy.

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0: Report 504, you want to send medical and we're going to
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0: 3916.
1: Copy.
0: That is 3916, Pentacles Court.

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1: Person 741.
0: Would you be able to do if this suspicious and the traffic stop together? They're going to be related. Rick. And this is Carson 741. Can you show me back to Ransom IPD? Still attached?
1: Affirmative.

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0: 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Can you see if they have footage of the individuals exiting the car?
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2: Can you make 181 primary? Coming up XAM attention or check will be medical.
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0: Looks like the medical that just popped up might be related to your call. It's going to be at the same 3201 Abbey Road for a 34-year-old female conscious breathing thing that she's not able to breathe.
1: 7-7-9, copy. You can leave them separate for now. I'll be in route for the trickle being still.
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1: Can we page out road and bridge for road closure? We'll need them on County Road 57 to block northbound at County Road 90 and southbound at 96.
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0: have you create a secondary call at our location for the warrant on the edge of the party, transfer all the information to the warrant call, and then 734 is going to happen up to me, so he'll be in route to JC here shortly. You call the 431 parcel 518. Correct. Can you give me the call?
1: Put my car in the comments.

for my current subject with a warrant call, can you put a CR? Film involved with one female in custody. MJC beginning mileage 44375 unit 30.

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1: 841. What do you need to touch?
2: Two track.
1: Eight four one, go ahead. Brandon Bridge has been advised, and we give them the stipulations on the closures. They stated it's going to be at least 45-minute ETA, so they have to head back to the office.
0: Can you air my case number, please?
2: I copy. CSP's VCU is going to get paged out, so they'll probably still be done by a fair amount.
1: Your case number is going to be 0917, again, 0917. And do you need checks while you're at MCR? Copy.
0: Negative, I have problems, he's here.
1: I copy 341.

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0: Can I just show you back to the vegetation pile, mile marker 280 Highway 85 southbound?
1: 218, okay.

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0: Can you add any details on that?
1: Hey, from the DJ's reporting that there's a fire on the west side of the road, break. It looks like fire is spreading, but is not threatening anything at the moment.
0: I'm happy to continue.

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1: To 18.
0: Can you clarify the location? Mile marker 280 is right in the middle of town.

0: We have one RP saying that it's going to be at the mile marker 280, Highway 85, but we have another one saying that it's going to be between Love County Road 84 and Love County Road 86.
1: Okay,
0: copy. Go to 431, Frederick 536, status? 348.
2: 348.
0: 348.

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1: We're left on 3-0.
0: And we're all back to my PD, so it's
1: 357.
2: Greeley 532, units on scene, dispatch status.
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0: What tower is 7-1 a unit to back copy on a disturbance 901 West Independent Ave?
1: Hey, 7-1.
0: Hey, 7-1 units back. Looks like this is going to be a physical disturbance. RP stating stepmom has been pushing people and is now screaming at RP.
1: Copy that.

0: This specialist, LA 1.
1: Hey, someone.
0: Confirming the stepmom and dad left the 901 West Independent.
1: They didn't leave the location. Arby's not sure where they would have went or what car they took.
0: Copy, you can show me out in the area.
1: Perfect.
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0: 7-0 from Los Alamos, someone. 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I'm just meeting with the daughter.
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0: Aye, copy. I'm in 181, status at the hospital.
1: Go for it, thanks.
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0: Have a trespassing progress holding 201 West Union Avenue. Look, RV reporting a motorcycle driving around in my rail yard.
1: Yeah, but you can show me on scene and about to be in contact with that vehicle.

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0: He stopped in the 100 block of First Ave with the, it's going to be an e-bike.
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1: Thank you.
2: We'll be at Volcano 62 on Pelican Farm. David Young Young, Ida 14.
1: Project 564, dispatch status. Where is it?
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0: 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I'll have my custody back on board and route to A and JC.
1: Evans 177 and unit to back. Copy on a trespass in progress at 703 37th Street.
5: 177.
1: Unit to back. From an alarm company is getting to break into the house and they are seeing people by the shed. We're still trying to get further.
5: So I copy you guys, I have myself.
1: I copy. I'm just advising we got an update. Looks like this was reported 5 minutes ago. It's unknown. That's never so on scene.

0: When you and your partner are back, can I get a notary?
1: Evans 156 in units back. Copy on a disturbance. 3700 Whitney Way.
2: Thanks. June 21, clear me off. The trust is under the stairs coming around.
0: 156 in traffic.
1: What's your
0: name? Evans 177.
1: 177.
0: Hey, 911, can you repeat?
3: Actually, I'm available for notary.
0: Can you preempt my current call? Attaching the disturbance, pulling her out.
1: Heavy.
0: Okay, are both of you unavailable?
2: Yes, sir.
0: A3981, when you're available, can you head over here for a notary? In April.

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2: 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Is a William Inkler off the board?
0: Yes, sir.

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1: Where is he?

0: 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Twin Arrow 62 and Pelican Farm. Frank, Nora, Zebra, Charlie, 70.
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0: Frederick 5-6,
1: go ahead. Frederick 5-6, go ahead.
0: RQ2 in Silver Birch, Colorado, 955, Queen King Charles, Mina, Gray, 441.
1: 441.

0: Fuck, we want to have a phone chat meeting, yeah. 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
1: One dead. Okay, bro.
0: Looks like RP is refusing to give information, just is repeating information or requesting Officer Smith.
1: I got it. It's going to be Jorge.
0: I copy. Would you like us to transfer him?
1: Negative. I'll be in route.
0: I copy.

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0: Three 78 2 reverse with Colorado David Robert Nora Lincoln 17 on a black sedan.
1: Okay. Roger 536, about status.
2: Four, thank you.
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It's going to be David, Robert, Paul, William, 1-1, Chicken Metal, Blue, U.S. Encore.

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2: 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Charles A1.

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1: Hi, Detroit.
0: Be out on a suspicious 1400 block of 8th Avenue, 555 will back.
1: Good, huh?

0: Is that 570 Trips Cab?
1: Hi, Tony.
0: Fifty ninth Avenue and 10th Street. I'll be with Edward David. Edward Ocean Edward Nora 13 is the red Dodge pickup.
1: Sorry.

0: Well, 237 dispatch, copy on a restraining order. Violation 3535 Avenue, unit 120.
1: 237 on scene, phone.
0: Copy. Well, 237, we still have the party on the line. Would you let them transfer?
1: Yes, ma'am.
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0: Highway 34, westbound mile marker 108, clean Victor, Frank, 069 on a silver Subaru Outback.
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0: 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I'll get you a plate in a second.
1: 550.
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1: 553.
0: Edward Adam Adam Union 68.
1: Thank you. Greeting 582, dispatch.
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0: I'm going to be at 2200 block of Reservoir Road with David Frank Henry Charles 86. It's going to be a blue Honda minivan.
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0: I'm on CMS 583.
1: Probably.

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1: 4-13. 382. We got PAD on the driver. It is that subject. Can you ask clearance to confirm their driving status?
2: Good.
0: Can you call me Robert from 7 a.m. available?
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0: 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So you're aware at the RO that vehicle has a warrant?
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0: Hi, copy. 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
1: Copy, thank you.
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2: Can you show me back into service and I'll be in Roswell?
0: Hi, copy. 4 left in 326, Black Bowie 108. Looks like it's going to be a flatbed truck with red accents.
1: Three two six, copy. 645. 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
3: Here's my
0: 12-7-7.
3: Are you still on the line with him, I think?
0: Yep, he hasn't hung up.
3: Sorry, the E or is he?
0: The call taker hasn't hung up. So A-firm, they're still on the line.

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0: Meet 259 dispatch. I advise CDOT. Can I clear it off our side?
1: 259.
2: 8-4, thank you.
0: 647. Can I show you guys of this traffic hazard? I-25 northbound mile marker 243. I already do have CDOT advice heading out there to take care of that ladder.
1: 259 copy.

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0: Lateral is moving in for Sam.
1: Copy.
0: 12 seconds, 12 200. Go ahead. We're almost there. We can take us to. Okay.
1: Right.
2: You can change that harassed on mental health crisis and see if the correspondent is available.
1: 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Correspondent's attached to a suicide currently. We will advise on that, though.
2: Copy. Take a moment.
1: Copy.

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1: Okay, 36 advised.
0: 705.

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0: Clear off if you haven't already.
1: 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I read it.
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2: 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RP's about to open a storage unit, but he believes there's people and animals living inside. Go ahead.
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4: Yes, 6000 Block 10th Street, Colorado. Edward Frank Edward Robert 63. It's a black full screen.
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0: You can show me advise that traffic hazard when going clear off things.
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Dispatch Falcon 326. Go ahead. 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
1: Sorry, where are you coming from?
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0: It's natural. I'm a man from New Orleans. Do you know Patriot Black Twitter?
1: Copy, do you want a clear channel?
0: Abrams, cars are coming after me.
1: Copy, break. Local Los South is clear from our left in 326.
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0: I'm northbound on Denver Avenue, 1200 block.
3: Just that's for Western 326. I'm still at 7-Eleven at the bathroom waiting for a female to come out.
1: Copy.
4: Okay, I'm going to have you break. I'm not worried about that. I got a city officer. So, come this way.
0: Dispatch,
1: I copy.
5: Oh, we're not actually coming to that call, just here, where?
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4: Lupe, when you lose visual, turn it into a surgical setup in Denver.
0: The special thing is to say something will be seen.
1: Copy, 725.
4: Two-thirds, you have the car slowed down, right? Maybe one more unit, and that's cool. That's all I need.
1: I copy. I'll get you one.
0: For Lockdown 326, we're going to have another female party with a warrant inside the 7-Eleven.
1: I copy.

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0: Okay, and we're at the 3514 Pueblo Street, Unit B, Boy, and Evans.
1: 727.

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1: I just need one more. I'm going to go make contact at the 7-Eleven right now. I'm about 1 minute out. I don't know what, how far you're out.
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0: 251, I copy. We're at the PD. I'm back in your way.
1: Copy that. Thanks.
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1: Well, you just handle what you have right now. You two can handle that.
4: Kathy, we're walking back now. Other female wearing black short hair, heavier set,

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0: 3500 block 16th Street, David, George, King, John, 23 on that silver Prius.
1: Okay.

0: 213 and 312. Both for Chrysler 1C, Sophie Mutrix, WMC.
1: Four left in 213.
2: Four left in 213, left for dispatch.
1: Open contact, I'm code 4, I have one in custody, break. You can clear the code 1 or the clear, however well county does it.
2: Copy, break. Lagoa South is code 4731.
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2: go ahead.
0: Can I show you guys in this hold up alarm 521 Porter Avenue?
2: Copy. I'll take
0: that. Copy.

0: Kilo 51, have we gotten a hold of the homeowner? 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I can try once if you'd like. Copy. And you can show me it out. Copy.
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I'm ready to say off. 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Or actually, stand by on that. I copy.

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0: Hold on, Highway 119 eastbound to East County Road 7 with Colorado Edward Frank Charles Victor 56 Black Honda Pilot.
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0: 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She can call her dad for further info. 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

0: Any available units back, 1353, traffic accident, Highway 34 bypass westbound, 65th Avenue for a citation.
1: 542, I can go.
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Heavy verbal only. Last of Henry, Edward, Robert, Robert, Edward, Robert, Adam, hyphen, Robert, Union, Ida, Zebra. First of Adam, David, Adam, Edward, X-ray, Ida, Sam. Date of birth is going to be May 11th, 1986.

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0: En route to Adams County Jail with two females, 30 mileage, 4784, unit 2399. Copy.
1: Thanks.
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0: Copy. Dispatch, Captain 326, can you attach two CRs? 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
1: Well, 222, good.
0: Are you still in contact with Nicole?
1: Hey, April.
0: Okay, can you let her know that her aunt, Roxanne Cunningham, is going to have the dog and it's going to get gas for the vehicle and take that?

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1: April.
0: Okay, can you let her know that her aunt, Roxanne Cunningham, is going to have the dog and is going to get gas for the vehicle and take that?

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1: 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Go ahead. I'll be on scene. Items out back on paper. 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
0: Did you need me to attach?
3: It's going to be about the 4400 block of F. Frank Street with Nora Queen Paul 265 on a Chevy Avalanche.
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0: Well, 352, Highway 14, Canada 71, Boy Victor, Boy Zebra 79, a black SUV.

4-11, 213, dispatch. The 2-2 traffic hazards reference the same white box van off of Highway 85. I have advised CSP. Can I go ahead and append them?

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0: 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And I'm code 4, and air me a case number, please.
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3: 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Dispatch,
0: 514
3: traffic.
0: Number
2: 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Good. Garden and Third, Colorado, David, Mary, George, Frank, 75.
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0: 834. Copy. Los Holly, 7-2, dispatch status.
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Dispatch 542, citizen contact. White male, blue over gray shorts on bicycle, Highway 34 bypass 47th Avenue.

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0: 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I'm Frank George, Zebra 52. 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

0: 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I'm not getting that to verify.
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0: 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You can attach me to that disturbance and start me a second.
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1: to
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1: Copy. Dispatch order 559. 559. Can you confirm whether that semi is north or south of Highway 52 on northbound I-25? Copy, I'll check with state.
2: 559. 555 direct.
1: 559.
2: It's southbound. It's almost directly below 52. I'm just southbound. Sorry.
1: Hi, speaking.

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1: Hold on, Trappy.
0: I'll be at 455 Apple Street in Longfellow.

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1: Can you repeat the street name?
0: Morton Avenue?
2: This is from 336 Road. South Greeley in Charlotte with Cardo Edward Ocean Nora Idaho 09.
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3: 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We're going to be in the 1900 block of 10th Ave with Edward Nora Adam Young 1-8 with a gray GMC Envoy 1-on.
4: 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Roger 326, clear Adams and route to Wells County Jail, starting mileage 4794 with one female.
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0: 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I'll get you a plate in a second.
1: I'm not sure you want to confirm. Is this on your area watch?

0: 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That's for a 489.
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0: Hey, Brisbaneburg Alarm 233 Cherokee Court.
1: Hey, sir.
0: Copy break. Firestone units, be advised, medical is responding to the Home Depot, Jake Jabs Boulevard, for an 82-year-old male, conscious and breathing, who fell.
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0: What?
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0: Copy.
1: Highway 34 bypass west down 35th Avenue. It's an out-of-state plate, possibly California. George Tom, William Nora, to Henry Boy. It's going to be on a Hummer.
0: 411, 411, Savis.
1: Okay.
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1: 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McIntyre Court, sorry.
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0: 920. Copy, looks like we are getting two reports for this. Can I go ahead and append them?
2: Hey, firm.
0: 945.
2: Just last question, 69.
0: Go ahead.
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0: 411-329, just be advised, it looks like medical has been added. 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
3: 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X-ray Ida George, 087 on the silver Mercedes. 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
0: Nice job. I copy. Greeley 542, units back on Earth, sex offense in progress at Greeley West High School.
1: 542. Dispatch 464.
0: Go ahead. Dispatch Evans 178.
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0: Evans 178.
2: Can you cancel all my requests for a Greeley supervisor to give me a call and claim my meet, Sam?
0: 951. Copy. It looks like the incident occurred yesterday afternoon. It was a teacher trying to get added to the student contact list. Student had a meeting regarding the attendance, and the teacher tried to, she was hugging him, texting him, asking him to come to her house and swim. It looks like it did occur yesterday.
2: Dispatch 413, change it to cold sex offense.
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4: Don't worry about it.

Okay, John. Feltner will be custody. Break. Medical will be transported in custody to Pot Valley. Feltner will be transported.

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0: 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We're still rolling.
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1: 179.
2: 376 eastbound mile marker 37.
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2: Be on a traffic stop. 2700 block, eastbound Highway 34, with Nebraska 15, Adam Henry 35.
0: 13.

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1: Wonderful.
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0: Person coming around the building screaming RP's name and threatening her, last seen 2 ago.
1: Okay.
0: 10:30.

0: Johnson 836 dispatch. And suspicion 496 Homestead Lane.
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0: Copy, it'll be Black Grand Highlander driving around the neighborhood the past couple of days. It's currently parked at Homestead and Center.
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1: 560.
0: $600 bill was used at the address yesterday.
2: Brewery 1355, status, sir.
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1: Go ahead.
0: Pull me out at Woodward and Main Street. It looks like that's Tom on camera.
1: Copy, confirm, cross to Woodward.
0: Main

0: Frederick 559, sir. 10:30. Dispatch, they're over 30.
1: Good over 30. Dispatch actually occurred at 1115 Sunrise Drive in Lake Louise, so can you correct that and send it over to them?

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0: I'm being routed to 514 22nd Street, Unit 1, Greeley.
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0: 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Dispatching 305.
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1: Yeah.

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1: Go ahead.
0: Phil.
1: I apologize, you were digital. Can you repeat?
0: Can you put me on an SXO at my PD?
1: Copy.
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3: 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Ponderosa Drive with Colorado David William Lincoln, 07.
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1: Highway 34, westbound 47th Avenue, Adam Victor George, Young 80, black pickup.
2: What's your name?

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0: 352.
1: I'm at Highway 34 westbound at 47th Avenue.
0: Copy my bus.
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0: 11-03.
1: 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Dispatch Firestone 739.
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2: 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It's going to be for an abandoned vehicle.

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0: Okay, I'm advised to this traffic complaint. 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
1: B261, is that? 261. 261. Can I show you guys of this traffic accident? 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

0: 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This meet is at the PD with the guns in the trunk, looking to relinquish them.
1: Yeah, okay. I'll pick that up. I'll see my phone. Or, excuse me, I'll see.
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2: If you still have the RP online, can you see how long the windrow has been left in the car?
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0: Westbound Highway 34, mile marker 114, Frank, Charles, Ida, Union, 96.
1: 125.
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3: After the light at 83rd and Highway 34, I'll be out with Edward Charles Lincoln, Frank, 86. You're going to probably have to send off.
1: 125.
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1: Captain, what's our responder? Thank you.
0: 126.

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1: Evans, 179.
0: Can you show me the Yonkers, the crisis center in Greeley?
1: 128.

0: 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Can you clear a plate out of Nebraska for me?
1: Go ahead.
0: It's going to be 69, Frank 806.
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0: 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Is showing valid until 8/31 of 26.
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1: Go ahead.
2: Yes, sir. Well, 251 traffic.
0: Well, 251. Can I show you guys of this check well being? It looks like a dark beige Toyota Camry with the hazards on. Man is sleeping in the roundabout.
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0: 935.
2: Going to be off of Highway 15, Route 19, Colorado, Frank, Wall, Ida, to like Lincoln 62 on a white Nissan lot.
0: 935.
3: Dispatch Kingsburg 66, does he have a second?
0: Negative, it does look like Rockley 108 picked it up. Would you like me to see if they want a second?
1: Well, we're also in the rough.
0: Okay.

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0: 4600 block, 21st Street Road, Charlestown, Henry, Mary 2-4, White Lexus, RX 350.

0: 嗨。
1: Yes, there's some contact in the 3000th block of Highway 119 eastbound. I just had a vehicle stop next to me.

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3: And Cherry Avenue, just south of 20th Street with a tan Nissan Altima, no plates.

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3: Go ahead.
2: I'm seeing, do we have a better location for a G party?
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4: Go ahead.
3: Just to advise you, do have fire in mid and route. We have a multi-family structure fire, 710 27th Ave. You are my recommend for it. Fire's not on scene yet. We do have smoke visible.
0: 7416. We're pulling into the Howard's Mexican Grill parking lot. The Colorado Camp.
3: It looks like he's going to be on the south side of the parking lot. It looks like there are going to be some white vans near his vehicle. He is going to be in a silver GMC pickup.
4: 1153. Okay, you can assign me to it. I'm en route from West.
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5: 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He's probably on Royal Country Down trying to catch up to a kid on an electric dirt bike.
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6: Is there a better location for this panel of
3: He's going to be on the south side of the parking lot in a silver GMC pickup. The male looks in the back seat of the pickup, seeing that there's some white vans that are also near the vehicle.
5: Okay. 754. 757-39, sorry. 754. 754. I'll be in contact with the juvenile at Royal Country Down in Crooked Brook.
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0: 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Are you available?
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3: 12222.
1: Copy.
2: What was the lot number for that truck holding?

0: Okay, so I guess it'd be actually next door at 3331 35th Street.
1: Windsor 963, dispatch.
2: Okay, copy. Is that going to be our jurisdiction? 963.
0: Hey, from within the subdivision just north of the trailer park.
3: Dispatch for Hudson 366, code 4. Patient will be transported.
4: Copy.
1: I'm holding an assault now at Pelican Point Health and Rehab, 710 3rd Street. I don't believe it's related. It looks like different involved parties. Can I show you advice?

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0: Hey, from within the subdivision just north of the trailer park.
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4: Copy.
1: I'm holding an assault now at Pelican Point Health and Rehab, 710 3rd Street. I don't believe it's related. It looks like different involved parties. Can I show you advice?
2: Okay, copy. Thank you. I'm away from my NDT, so. Sure.
1: 12-1.
0: Okay, 12-1.

Dispatch, Winds 912. I've got a vehicle stopped. Colorado plate, Charles Paul Frank, number 57. Should be at a

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0: One 100 block of First Street. Frank, Ida, Tom, William, 9-1. Frank, Ida, Tom, William, 9-1.
1: Okay.

0: Yes, that's 4 left in British. Drive it back for them.
1: 4 to 36.
0: Coming on 1st and Denver Ave.
1: Copy, do you need medical?
0: Medical, thank you.

out of Colorado, the Meridian 07 on a Nissan Sentra. Brake on the second vehicle is Adam Henry Tom William 90 on a Dodge Journey, also Colorado.

0: Frederick 571, this is Pat Stockton, an animal complaint. Looks like a dog that RP's dog through the fence.
1: I copy. Can you hear my friend?
2: Cool. I'm not talking. Six.
0: What's it, six?
2: Can you air up the RP?
0: I'm sorry, could you repeat?
2: Air up the RP.
0: Copy, CRA is 671, 671.
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0: Let's go westbound Kenworth 4. I'll be out with Colorado Charles Tom George 4. Excuse me, Frank 47. Charles Tom George Frank 47. As soon as we get a good spot to pull over, I'll let you know.
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0: 57739. Male will be a white male, 40s to 50s in a ball cap. RP is stating that there's been lots of drugs activity in the area of the blazer. Things that could possibly be related.
1: I copy.
0: 1225. Freely 44, dispatch status.
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0: 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We need 261 traffic.
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0: We're on Karen 7 at Highway 66 with Colorado 10 tag 841-427.
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1: South. 542. That's 464 for Metal Back on that.
0: Copy vehicle, back up in the mail, loading stuff in the vehicle and push them into another vehicle. The other vehicle left. It looks like we have one patient that's injured. It is a hit and run.
1: 542. 464.
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0: Westbound Highway 34 at 131 Avenue, Colorado, David Frank, I had a boy, 4-3, it's a black escape.
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0: Oh.
1: 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Routine is fine.
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1: D43.
0: Holding on, 1009 North 3rd Street. Believe that'll be for you.
1: I copy you. Get in touch with me and show me. I'll take this one.
0: 1303.

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0: Clear Ranger Zulu Rock back to my PD. Still trust you.
1: I copy. And did you see the latest comment in your call?
2: Yes, Maxwell 352.
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0: Can you go ahead with the info?
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1: 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She has a Louisiana DL. She can run it that way and take it here.
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2: 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I'll be on the on ramp of I-25 and will timer 48 with Adam Ocean, Adam Union 79.
3: Miss Metro, from traffic. 1312.
2: Go
3: ahead. Westbound 534 and 131 Avenue, Colorado, Adam Green, Ocean, Young, 09. The white Nissan Maxima 1.
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0: 1314. Well, 105 dispatch, my apologies. Can you repeat your location?
4: Two seven eight two seven County Road 70 in Gill. Thank you.
0: 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I'm sorry, did you say 70 County Road 70?
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0: 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Well, 212, I saw you attached. Do you want it back?
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0: Westbound Highway 34 at 131 Avenue. It's going to be a great Subaru. Get your plate here in a sec.
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0: 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Plate's going to be Frank Nora. 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
0: Commissioner, you advised on a commercial vehicle fire, Highway 85 South, down at 5th Street. Fire's getting on scene now, not requesting law. Looks like the northbound lanes are blocked, though.
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0: 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The line's up 3/4 of the way down, but I can't be in. Lines on the back end are 3/4 of the way down, but I can't see from the windows are too dark.
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2: What? 561.
1: Anyway. Westbound Highway 34, County Road 17, Colorado, David Young, Union, Nora 83. It's a gray Ford truck, Super Duty.
2: 1356.
0: Well, 351, my apologies. Can you advise which meet it is? Is it Chestnut or 35th Street?
1: It's the one on 35th Street.
0: Okay, copy.
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3: 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Are you clear after that?

0: 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I'm just across the street.
1: 1402. Greeley 584, copy lewd activity, 16th Street, 8th Avenue. Greeley 584, dispatch.
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1: Copy lewd activity, 16th Street, 8th Avenue. It's going to be a Hispanic male in his 50s. Walking with his jeans down.
2: Copy. I'll be in route 7 seconds.
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1: 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Are you happy? 3561, dispatch service.
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0: 3-4-4 passengers. 14-11.
1: 3-4, thank you. Dispatch, 212, come here for a second.
0: You're welcome, 14-11. All units coming here at 14-11 for 212. All units coming in for 212. And 212, what's your location?
1: It's going to be Northland Drive. It's not in the mountain, Northland Drive, just east of the railroad tracks on County Road 16.
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2: 120 or 122, well, 223. Could you start heading our way?
1: Copy.
2: This is my 1139.
1: 329.
2: So that's 1212 on that. 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
3: 2337, can you say again?
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0: Clear things.
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0: Evans 151, copy on a traffic complaint, 2610 Parkview Drive. All I have is that it's a motorbike. I'm known for the.
1: And you went around back there.

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0: 65, Mohawk traffic, westbound 34, mile marker 115, Honda 10, 835, 3157.
1: 1422.
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2: 729.
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2: Okay. 257 is 178. 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
2: Preempt attacks of those terminals.
1: 1424.
0: 76 eastbound, approximately mile marker 42. Colorado, Edward Lincoln, George, X-ray 54 on it. Great, Toyota.
1: 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LaSalle 863 dispatch status. 91151.
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0: Okay, so Jones 178. Show me out with the black Dodge Ram on Ponderosa Court, Edward Frank Boy Zebra 65. Can you confirm where the RO is on the car?
1: You're on Ponderosa, what's the other cross?
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2: T5 southbound in County Road 72 with Boy King George Lincoln 40 on a white Ford transit van.
3: 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Can you clear Tom Robert 284762?
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1: Evans 178 dispatch, that RO is going to be Edgar Alfredo Carranza.
0: 178,
2: copy. This truck is not going to be related to
1: this order. 1429.
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4: 42nd Street 85 with Colorado Boy 101, Queen John Union. On the blog, Acadia.
1: Go ahead. Windsor units, be advised. Medical is en route for the Good Samaritan Memory Care. It's going to be for a 92-year-old male, conscious, breathing, who fell.
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3: Travis Wilson, 22. That flight's going to be 811 Queen John Union. You're going to have to send off for it.
0: 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All right, clear.
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1: 542-413.
2: Run. 201.
1: Do you need cover? Are you in contact?
0: RP got into a car and now she can't start it, stating there's a piece of tape on it, states they're trying to kidnap her, and it turned on the alarm brake.
3: 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I'll give you a call here in a second. I'm code 4.
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0: Correct. Army green Jeep Wrangler. This person is wearing a white outfit on the south side of the parking lot.
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0: 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Hey, Melvin, it's Mercury, really 571 on a disturbance, 1100 block, 26th Street.
6: Can you pull me on the area watching Peterson? No need for checks.
0: 1433.
3: 551.
0: Copy, thank you. 1201, the RP didn't. It's not all that unsure how it's related to the situation.

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1: Copy.
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1: 351.
0: Can you grant me and the entrance to the check on me?

0: Gulf 201, Walk 77. 201. I'm on scene here. Where was the RP at? On the north or south side?
1: It just says south side.

0: This does not modify going inside, no need.
1: 14, Jimmy May.
0: Is this match up in 168?
1: And 168.
2: Can you touch myself in 138 doubled and go to the same call that 78 is going in?
1: 1439.
3: 4265, I'm pretty sure I've located the vehicle. It's going to have its flashes on and it's going to be in the east parking lot.
1: Copy.
3: Copy plate. I'm using Young Ida 06 Green Wrangler.
1: Well, 212 units on scene status.

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1: Richmond 120.
0: Can you advise Greeley that we will be in their jurisdiction at that 8th Street address? Attempting to apply contact.
1: Richmond 40.

0: just by 12 to 12, you want to play.
1: Okay.
0: Edward George Robert Mary 24.
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0: Nine Thousand Block, Oak County Road 49, Colorado 324, Union Frank Gray Fort.
1: Copy.
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1: 413.
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4: Hello, one for me. 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
3: Can you please below the vehicle that was attached to the call? It looks like it's a gray Ram 3500 plate Frank David David Idaho. 109 for a DV suspect. And we'll limit to Greeley and County Police.
1: Copy. Okay.

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1: 178.
0: Did you need Greeley on scene at that address?
1: If they could just be in the area at this moment, we don't know if he's at that address yet.
2: Mm-hmm. That's 1446.
0: 1446. You didn't call him.
2: Well, 61, you can send that traffic to Hazard Casino. I want you to clear it off for a second.

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1: And dispatch 145, can you just change that to harassment? It's not in progress.

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4: 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Can you take me off of this and put me to 1 on 23?
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0: playing with your dispatch. Can you reopen the meet I had earlier, which should have been turned into a civil standby, and assign a case number to it, and go ahead and put me on it again when you fix?
1: Unit standby for a request to Bolo from Evans. Copy. We currently have charges for DV harassment on a gray Dodge Ram, license plate Frank David, David Ida 19, out to Correction Break. Collins 178. Just requesting you to stay on the lookout for this vehicle.
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1: Well, 225 Command, so she advised of the meet holding 8588 County Road 21. Go ahead.
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1: 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Greeley 1414, dispatch.
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1: 3545 is attached to an animal complaint at Walmart on 23rd Ave, and she's wanting to know if you're able to respond.
3: Yeah, firm. You can attach me. Show me in row.
1: 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Well, 212 units on the scene. Status.
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0: Yes, I trust in 5-1. 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
0: 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Any attempting contact.
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0: 4 left in 326, copy on a suicide. Highway 85 northbound on World County Road 14 and a half. Possibly appears it's going to be outside of that location by the river.
1: 329, you can clear me router. I'll be in Ralco.
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1: 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Excuse me, out of Georgia, Sam George Edward, 2403. 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
1: Copy.
4: 213. Hi, Sarah. Looks like she is hanging.
1: Hey, copy.
0: Smash up in 251. I'm code 4.
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2: 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Dispatch, take on 430 traffic. Take turn on 430. Comment in Colorado, David John Edward, out of 95.
3: Dispatch, well, T25 traffic.
0: T25.
3: Highway 85 northbound, mile marker 273, Colorado, temp 8370372.
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0: I don't have my CAD with me, but can you confirm that this jurisdiction from the road from east and west and underneath the bridge is ours?
5: Affirm, it looks like it's going to be all yours from west of North Denver Avenue to east of Historic Parkway.
0: Perfecto, I just got to make sure I have the right venue.
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1: 520, bud.
0: Highway 85 northbound at mile marker 266 with Frank Ida X-ray Union Sutherland on a gray Kia.
1: Copy. And 7843 status.
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0: 315. 413.
2: Is that related to the missing person that just hit the screen?
1: Can you open my fraud activity call from earlier and put me on that address on follow-up, please?
0: Copy. It looks like some of the descriptions match about being the age of 5, female with the red curly hair, but it has a different apartment number.
1: Yeah, switch 542, yeah, they're going to be related. You can see them.
0: Copy, thank you.
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0: Great Western is advised, they are advising of an extended ETA out in that area. Would you like me to throw up a traffic hazard on the board so that you can attach? Will you be sitting in that area?
1: Negative. If there's no way to manually turn it off, there's not really anything that I can do.
0: I copy, but they are aware and send somebody out.
1: Copy, thank you.
0: You're welcome. 1516.
2: Sorry, sir.
0: Good.
2: Can you do the other traffic accident circle?
0: 4 left in 205, all units on scene status.
2: All code 4, thank you.
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1: Can you clear my call, ma'am, and place me onto the traffic accident, please? Copy.
0: We have people in the intersection screaming at each other. There's 3 people involved. Copy.
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0: No.

0: Please be advised, fires en route to a hazmat mount for 248 Highway 85 northbound for a semi-leaking fluid.
1: Dispatch, Gainsburg 629, traffic.
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0: Okay. Please turn up one.
1: I-76, get mile marker 34 at the top of the off-ramp, Colorado, Zebra George, Zebra 826 on a black Cadillac.
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5: Can you please advise Fort Lupton of this traffic complaint? I won't be able to catch up. Everyone was out of our jurisdiction.
2: Please.
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0: Well, did you copy on a meet at the SO? Is regard.
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0: Привет, Александр Сергеевич. I've got classic towing for the black GMC, ETA 20, and I've got performance towing for the black Kia, ETA 30. Thank you. You're welcome.
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0: It'll be Highway 34 eastbound at 90 mile 105, Colorado, Edward George Charles, X-ray 58. That's all, Lexus, parking garage job.
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0: Be in the parking lot of Walgreens, David Robert Paul, John 33, blue Ford Ranger with a camper on it. Why not?
1: 1355. Dispatch, stop. 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
1: I'll be at River Ranch and I-25 frontage with Colorado Ocean Charles George 579 on the White Fork. 1536. Traffic.

0: Is that 12205?
1: 12205. Freeway 542464, copy on a traffic accident with injury, Highway 34 bypass, eastbound and 47th Ave.
0: 542.
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0: 464.
1: 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And it's a silver Acura versus a silver Nissan Rogue.
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0: 542. 464.
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0: 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We have a dog out here.
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3: Yes, that's Windsor 915.
0: Yeah, Red Barn liquor's parking lot.
2: Windsor 915.
1: Thank you. 1544.
3: Can you have the call taker verify that phone number?
2: Will do.

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1: 5918.
0: Can you please advise for left turn of that traffic complaint? They're right on the edge of our jurisdiction.
1: Yeah, I copy. 1546.
2: Just back for off if you want for it. Can you just air that and drop it on right?
1: Hey, Vern, it's Highway 85 southbound from Walkney Road 28. It's going to be a Ford F-150 swerving in and out of traffic. Gray Ford F-150 pickup with a Raiders sticker on the back.
2: Okay, I'm in my cleared out.
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2: Yeah.
1: 1541.
0: 1541, good copy. 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
0: Okay, thank you.
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0: Well, 266. Can you preempt me in attachment of the subject with a warrant at D2, please?
2: Yes, sir. 10962.
1: 10962.
2: Will you clear me, Sam, from this and then put me on a problem oriented patrol at 113 Locust?
1: D-Day.
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0: 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Dispatch, well, 225.
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2: 551, good.
1: Highway 85, northbound, mile marker 266, Edward Paul George, Queen 43. It's going to be on a GMC train.
2: 1622. Five, 551, confirm your mile marker one more time.
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5: 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Just past Love's outside of Hudson. Colorado temporary 850-8725 on a gray Silverado pickup.
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0: 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When's our 963 dispatch status?
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3: Dispatch 7-0, what's the info? 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
4: 551, what is it?
3: What?
1: There was an individual who went to ask to spray for bugs, but their eyes looked glazed and then got offensive when starting to be asked questions.
4: 1628.
1: Affirmative, be a verbal abuse to a 43-year-old disabled female.
3: Okay. You can send that to me, please.
1: 1628.
3: Okay, is this in progress?
1: Negative.
3: Happy. Send me a verbal note.
1: Happy.
5: Is this not 178?
1: 178.
5: 178, show me on the phone.
4: 1231. 12351. 12351. Driver's been released. Phone number.

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0: We can clear out the meat on 44, yeah.

General 77, General Event 6, through the Sam's Hollow Ocean, Charlie Team 4 George on a gray Dodge Ram.

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0: RP is asking about a restrained party. I have questions about it.
1: How about you, can't answer?
0: 16-3-5.

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1: 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Dispatch, 551 traffic.
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0: 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I just got replacement.
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0: Ça fait que ça a absenti, ma voix.
1: Copy. RP is hearing yelling from a man and a woman, swearing and screaming, unknown of the exact house location.
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4: 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It'll be probably about 10 minutes.
1: 658. Unit declared a copy on a request for backup up at Bengals, Colorado Arena, 1600 23rd Street. 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
4: 463, adjust.
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0: 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He came out front, went to a car, and then went back into the yard.

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0: Has a good disturbance on scene.
1: 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All 220. 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
0: 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We're good for?

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2: I'm good for. 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
1: 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Thank you.
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0: Adam Sam Young, 894, should be on a green Astrovan. Break for a second. Charlie Paul Edward John, 25.
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0: 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Charles King King, flying 95 on the 10 Ford SUV.
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1: 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Dispatch, 1220 traffic. 1220.
3: Highway 85 and B Street with temp tag 8150926 on a black Nissan Altima.
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0: 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Jones 179 traffic.
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5: on disturbance, 1642 7th Avenue. 549. 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
4: mail throwing items against the wall.
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0: I'll take a second, too.
2: Well, 225 units en route. The suspect did leave in a black 2008 GMC. I'm on where he's going. Name is Brian Ritter.
1: Copy, Rick.
3: 225, I copy. I have an extended ETA. I'm at 85 and 392.
2: Okay.
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0: 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I'll be in front of Arbor Ridge Apartments on 17th Avenue, King Charlie Lincoln, 7561. Unknown state on a silver Yukon.
1: Traffic.
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0: Turns 179, dispatch status.
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0: 1739. 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
1: Wall 240.
0: I'm not seeing any tows and priors at the specific address. Would you be able to check repossessions and private tows and our tow requests for the last day at, around that area?
1: I can. Do you have a license plate for his vehicle?
0: I do not. I can get one if you need it. Just haven't called any of those trying to figure out the forces.
1: Copy. It looks like the call taker said unable to locate, so they possibly looked. I'll check with them too. Well, 240, the call taker said they weren't able to find it.
0: Okay, copy. Thank you.
1: You're fine.

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1: Go ahead.
0: First base on Colorado, Nora Robert Ocean 879. Thanks for checking. Second one's going to be out of Colorado as well. Edwards Adam Boy, Victor 24.
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0: 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And run the plate for me.
1: I copy. I've attached that plate. I'll get the direction of travel for you.
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0: I 63, County Road 15 and 72, Colorado, Boy, Nora Young, Henry 41.
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0: Cody 5 northbound, just south of 10-98 with Adam Queen, Paul, William 6-2, the Blue Ford Fusion.
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0: 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It's a green Honda.
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5: We're stopped.

0: Please press all 220 traffic. All 220. Friendly County Road 86 and Highway 85 with Colorado plate Edward Queen Sam Boy 78 on a Silver Tacoma. Friendly 582, 567, 717. 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
0: Can you show me on a trespass in progress, 3000 Morning Avenue? We'll be out with two on the north side of the property, right next to Highway 34.
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